Here's a real cool song for Adam. It's by a bloke called Panda Bear. That name's sort of Noah Lennox. He's in a band called Animal Collective, which I quite like, and I think you might like this song. Adam from Blackwood, who's given us an individual subscription. Thank you very much. Thank you very much. Full House subscription from Isolation Valve. They're cool. Actually, they're playing soon, aren't they? Check that one out on their website, Isolation Valve. They may well have a gig coming up soon. What do you get for a band Full House subscription, Darren? Oh, well, you get a groovy tee and you get a tote bag and a stubby holder. How good's that? Rebecca from Mile End. Hi, Rebecca. That was excellent that you got a Full House subscription as well. Darren from Hope Valley. Or Haran from Dope Valley. Oh, no, it is Darren from Hope Valley. He's got a Full House subscription as well. Excellent man. Lyndon from Prospect. Concession subscription. Kitten Jeff from Aldinga. Another Full House. Thank you for those people who subscribed today. If it's a bit early, you can ring in the next couple of hours. Sonia and Linda are here. We always get a visit early on these sort of weeks from Tex and his wonderful wife. Seriously straight and totally stupid. I can't believe I said that. All right. Seriously straight and totally twisted.

Yeah, what is on the weedy this week? Near you mind the weedy. You mind 3D radio. We're having a subscribe-a-thon. 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Or head down to Fix Bakery, pick us up a breakfast burrito and bring it here in person and subscribe. Chocolate donut as well. Anything, girls? Nah, they're fine. They have enough time in the morning to BYO, you see. Whereas me, I'm getting up in the dark. Maybe I'll say see you later. Actually...

These computers, I tell you, honestly. Well, this is... We played Panda Bear, I mentioned, from Person Pitch. Now we're going out with some stuff from Loop Select 003. Sounds from Aotearoa. This is Ebb. And we're going to have some Cloud Boy and finish with Rota. And then some Jesus! Holy High Priest. Because you've been listening to the Gospel Breakfast of Champions with Stigman. It's been a pleasure, and I'll see you next week.

Well, yeah, I can't really cope with this either. Wasn't how I wanted to finish my life. Adam, thanks for the hug. Sonia did give me one, thank you. She couldn't work out if it was a hug or a kick up the butt, so I got both. Paul from Ranella, good on you, man. An isolation valve played last night. So, oops. Yeah. They played with Fear and Loathing, which would have been a good gig. Rebecca from Mile End, Darren from Hope Valley, Lyndon from Prospect, and Kit and Jeff from Aldinga Beach. I've been pointed out, we need to mention Ryan again, who at 11:30 last night decided he would get a Heaps Full House subscription, a logo hoodie, Groovy Beats tee, Groovy Beats tote, Groovy Beats stubby, logo tee, mixtape tee, Happy Punk tee, Gorillas in the Mix tee, and Sonic Spire tee, two of them actually, one in each colour. Ryan, out and about, had a few drinks. Decided to spend some cash. You're a legend. That's more than I earn in a year. Good on yous. Thank you very much, all of yous, for subscribing. Loves yous. Love yous all. I can hear them. That's Lyndall and Sonia.

I knew you. And before you were born, I consecrated you. You did not choose me, but I chose you and appointed you that you should go and bear fruit, and that fruit should abide. Jesus, High Priest, sacrificial victim of God and man. Jesus, Holy High Priest, innocent and undefiled. Jesus, High Priest, who initiated us into new life. Jesus, High Priest, of good things to come. From the love of the world and its vanities. For your divine power that is invisible. Lamb of God, which takes away the sins of the world.

0: What's on this week at the Wheatsheaf Hotel, Feverton? 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Friday, Hannah Cameron, Timberwolf and Great Lake. 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And Caressa and Tin Town at 7:30. And on Sunday, Dr. DeSoto from 4 o'clock. 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

0: Good morning.
1: Hello.
0: Good morning. Hi. I know. We've got interloper over there. Good morning, Lyndall.
1: Good morning, Sonia.
0: We are here together for the snooze button.
1: Oh, such a treat. You get double your pleasure, but twice a year. That's what you get.
0: This is it. Thank you, Mr. Stickman, out there for a wonderful show. What's he yelling?
1: He's always got to get in there and he teases, listener.
0: He loves his holy high priest.
1: It gets him riled up.
0: It is. We are broadcasting this morning on Ghana Country. It is a beautiful sunny day out there,
1: yes.
0: Lyndall. I am super excited. I'm in the hot seat. What? Stop the chop.
1: Stop the chop.
0: Stop the chop. Stop
1: Guys,
0: the chop.
1: Guys, stop it.
0: And subscribe. Stop the chop. You can do both things today.
1: Yeah, subscribe.
0: It is. I'm very excited to be here with you, Lyndall. We are bringing home Radiothon. It has been a massive 10 days.
1: 3 hours to go.
0: Is it? So if you've got FOMO, you're worried you haven't subscribed, you thought you were going to get around to it and you haven't got around to it, today.
1: Your time. Come
0: we're
1: on.
0: Doing TikTok.
1: Tapping on wrist to indicate time's time. Yeah, that's right. Yeah, as we've been saying and piping and talking about, there are so many amazing prizes to be won as well.
0: Oh, my goodness.
1: I mean, the subscription pack is schmick. The T-shirts are Malta Bene this year. But the prizes are always really, really good. And you can only go in the chance to win those if you subscribe.
0: If you subscribe. So ring, 8363-3937. We do have people out in our phone room.
1: Mm-hmm.
0: I think the lovely Ian is waiting for your call.
1: Thank you, Ian.
0: Jump online, freedyradio.com. We'll start with some tunes. I've got a lot of my favourites queued up. Going to start with some Massive Attack.
1: Yeah.
0: Just to get the ball rolling.
1: Here we go. Yes.

0: I'm going to come back over here. Okay. We're ready. We're ready. We're profesh.
1: Absolutely.
0: We'll have some of the Michael Kiwanuka there. Hi.
1: That was gorgeous. Hey, got, and I we have like, an audience.
0: We've got a,
1: you got what's news on the front?
0: we've got the messengers here. We are listening to Michael Kiwanuka. That was gorgeous. Love and Hate. You are listening to Sonia and Lyndall this morning on the snooze button.
1: That's right.
0: Thank you.
1: I was saying we're here collecting subscriptions and pledges for Radiothon 2026. And we have to give a big thank you to Ruth from Paynham South. Thank you very much for your support.
0: Thank you, Ruth. You too can be like Ruth. We have people out in the back ready to take your call, or you could jump online, 3dradio.com. I think you know the drill out there, listeners.
1: It's been a week and a bit, so and we've not shut up about it, have we?
0: It's true, but it is our major fundraiser. That is what Radiothon is all about. I'm sure you have heard that too. It's to, you know, help us stay on air, keep us independent, keep us doing what we do, and bringing the tunes to you and all the things. And the best bit is you get to go in the prize pool.
1: Oh.
0: Prize draw. You get a depth charge, of which I will be playing some music
1: later.
0: That is
1: a good one this year.
0: So good.
1: Beautiful.
0: That's better. Are we a bit low? I can't hear anything. I don't know. It's all good. It's all good.
1: You were good.
0: So yeah, jump online. We would love to read out your names. We would love to bring it home basically. And we will talk about prizes in a bit. Should I keep some? We just want to hear some music, don't we, to get us started?
1: I would like to see what you've got in your bag, because it is very, very intriguing.
0: I've got a mix. Yeah. I did grab some stuff. I have got favourites. I have got some new-ish. There's some new local in later on.
1: Oh, yeah. And I hope you're going to play a little something from the Debt's Charge 25.
0: I am.
1: Get a taste of what you'll get in your subscriber pack.
0: Correct.
1: Listener.
0: But we're going to go. Oh, I also started the show this morning with Massive Attack, because I do love Massive Attack. So, one love. And I'm going to play you a little bit of Sade, because I do cherish the day that I'm here with you, Lyndall.
1: Sonia!
0: It's once a year that we get to have...
1: Feeling is mutual.
0: The double snooze button, because, you know, we're like ships in the night, you know, one week on, one week off.
1: That's
0: so
1: it's
0: nice to be together. So let's bring up our friend here, Sade.
1: Come on, girl.
0: Now subscribe. Come on, everyone.
1: Let's do it.

0: Well, welcome back to 3D Radio.
1: Oh, yeah. This is so fun this morning.
0: I'm trying to bring the vibes, trying to bring the tunes. I said I wasn't going to talk about it, but I will talk about it. I didn't really mean to play the Doctor Who theme song, if you were getting excited about it out there.
1: Oh, it must have been the wind. What was that?
0: What was that? You know, just, you know, that whole City 1, City 2 thing. You got the compilations.
1: And then the remixes, yes.
0: Remixes. Oh. You're like, is this the one? No, that doesn't sound like Inner City. No. But we did get Inner City, and let's see if we can have a bit more. Oh, I had something. These guys.
1: Yes.
0: Let's have a little bit of soul to soul. Maybe I need to do, I need to remember Sticko's trick. I need it on Remain.
1: See, I took that off before you sat down because that gets me sometimes.
0: It does. But so today we want it.
1: We know we want
0: today it. Today I'm ready for the tunes. It's 100% what I'm hoping. It's a big goal. All filler, no killer today. No killer.
1: Oh, wrong way.
0: All killer, no killer. Oh, my goodness.
1: So
0: it's
1: far,
0: too
1: so
0: early.
1: Good.
0: So far, I'm doing a great job. It's all filler. It's all the wrong songs.
1: Having a blast.
0: So call up. Help us out.
1: And thank you to those who have called up.
0: We have had some subscriptions.
1: Subscribed already. Thank you so much. To Mark from Norwood. Thank you, Mark. Thank you so much. And you did a heaps full house.
0: Oh, thanks, Mark. Oh, and we've got Cameron from Parkside. He's gone the individual subscription.
1: Very much
0: thank
1: appreciated.
0: You.
1: And hello, Cameron. Dion from Rosewater. Rip. Hey, neighbour. Thank you so much for your support.
0: Nice one.
1: And I think I just saw a new one in while we were talking.
0: Let's go back here. We haven't Ruth from Paynham.
1: She's been thanked.
0: Oh, has she?
1: But thank you again.
0: Thank you, Ruth. You kicked off our show. I just want to say thank you so much. And then we have had another one pop in this. Sunday from Parkside. Thank you.
1: Taking advantage of the concession subscription. That's right. If you're a concession card holder, you get a little bit of a cheaper concession, but you still get all of the treats.
0: Absolutely. And I think concession really, if you're a student out there, pop on a concession subscription.
1: That's right.
0: We would love you to subscribe.
1: Yeah, we love the young folks showing this support. Thank you.
0: And if you haven't heard, there is so many great prizes in this jam-packed subscriber guide.
1: That's it.
0: And we have got people here to take your call, 8363 3937 or jump online, 3dradio.com. But Lyndall, have we mentioned, is there something you feel compelled to pull out as a great prize that you would love to win, for example?
1: I always like to. Look, we always love to hype up, you know, that the tickets from the Metro and the Wheatie and the Gov, they always take care of us. I always love to see Rerun Vinyl come in. They are giving out a huge, huge lot of records. It's over $1,000.
0: It's huge.
1: Such a treat. And also I love seeing Hobbity Hoy as well. They are a great independent local record label with the cutest little logo you ever did see.
0: And you could get, there's five record packs in there. So that's five prizes. Yeah. So I think that I haven't actually counted up the individual prize pool, but I think your odds are good. I think there are so many prizes in this little draw, which is actually a stacked draw, so you have a good shot of winning something. So I know that you subscribe for the love of the station, but
1: do it for the love of a treat as well.
0: Yeah, and our incredible sponsors this year, they really have supported us and come out once again. So many repeat subscribers, repeat prize donors, and some new ones. Yeah,
1: and
0: love it.
1: I love it. You know, we're all here for the music, but also there are just so many other things, like so practical. Like in my big age now, I'm really like the idea of Will's window washing and gutter cleaning, getting a cleaning package. That's incredible. $250. It's like, I don't want to get on a ladder.
0: People want that one. I want the Crayfers garden supply.
1: Yes.
0: I would like that too.
1: And also I always get very keen for the $100 voucher to the Tea Catcher.
0: Oh, yes.
1: Because he has like beautiful, beautiful stuff, teas from all around the world. And I think some little that got someone excited.
0: Come on, that phone's
1: ringing. You like some tea as well, don't you?
0: The Tea Catcher's great. You can catch him at lots of markets. I do like, we have a lot of Tea Catchers. Teas here in the kitchen at 3D, we're very spoiled.
1: Nice. We are very lucky. And also, we're talking about tea, because we're making it a little bit younger as well. The Adelaide Marcher Co. also has a voucher as well. They're in Underdale and they do the marchers, but they do them like fancy. They did a dot cake flavoured marcher. Are you kidding me?
0: Yum.
1: Youth, are you interested now?
0: Get up if you're asleep. Time to wake up.
1: Hey, come on.
0: Smell the coffee. I think we have a coffee prize as well. I feel like we have an awesome coffee prize in the pack here. We've got Dugstock Music Festival prizes. We've got, what else? Capri Theatre. We've got Gelati from Latisse Gelato.
1: The Gator Club just down the road have a voucher.
0: Yes, you were talking about them are great for gluten-free, celiac. Yeah. Yes. They're vegan, so plant-based.
1: It's amazing.
0: Love the Gator Club.
1: It's amazing when plant-based and gluten-free can come together and actually be tasty. But yeah, they take good care of me. I'm very grateful. Suburban Brew. They're in two locations now, and they are really nice beers.
0: I do feel like I did actually want to hear back our show last week just to see if we were too crazy. We were a good amount of crazy.
1: Good. Oh, you did.
0: Hyped up. It was good. And I think I might have been like, you know, who doesn't like beer? So. I mean, clearly that's speaking for myself, but yeah. I do love the Suburban Brew. Do a good beer. They brew on site. Mm-hmm. They're a great partner of ours. We've done some fun stuff with the guys at Suburban Brew. So get the phones ringing. Get your subscriptions in. Rodney is here, I think, to answer calls as well. Sticko's busy house cleaning. He's cleaning. Oh, he's running for the phone. Oh, that was a run. You might get the joy of talking to Sticko on it and taking your subscription.
1: We'll see. He said he was playing golf yesterday, so he's all stiff up. He might not make it to the phone.
0: He might not make it anyway. I feel like he's ready to get the posters down. He's off. He's like, radio fun's done for him. He's doing his bit.
1: We have 19 minutes. Slow you. Hold them horses, young man.
0: So you've got, get in. We finish off officially at midday today. Mm-hmm. So you want to get your subscription in.
1: Yeah.
0: I reckon we might take your money for the rest of the day.
1: But
0: we want you to call before 12 or online.
1: It is a lot more fun to have that cut off. But, you know, if you're online a little later today, we won't say
0: I reckon we'll be nice.
1: Go on.
0: All right. Might be time for some more disco because, why not? I think we need some in deep. That DJ, he did save my life once. It's true.
1: A broken heart.

There's not a problem that I can't fix, cause I can do it in the mix. And if your man gives you trouble just to move out on the double, and you don't let it trouble your brain, cause away goes trouble down the drain. Said away goes trouble down the drain.

0: back on air.
1: Oh, with a bit more chucker. Hang on, let's put her there. There she is. We were just playing.
2: So gorgeous.
1: I'm every woman, of course. We're all every woman today.
2: You and me.
1: And
2: you.
1: And all the wonderful callers that are enjoying the disco tunes. We had a bit of In Deep there before. Last night, a DJ saved my life. Off of us saying to Lyndall, the best CD mix mega pack I've ever found. It's the Ministry of Sound 80s mix. 4 CDs and a decade. Here we go. A decade of house, hip hop, electro, and soul groove. So pretty much every song I ever like is on here. I love it. I can bust it out and work my way through, and enjoy it all.
2: And thank you for physical media. You know, those compilations serve us very well.
1: Yeah. I do like it. We've had a few subscriptions. Thank you for the callers. Keep calling. We have got people out here. Oh. We have had. Shall we work from where? When we'll go back this way, shall we?
2: Our last one was Sunday.
1: Sunday from Parkside. So then, let's go one for one. You go.
2: Okay. Well, a big thank you to Richard from Fig Tree Pocket. Is that in Brisbane or up somewhere in Queensland?
1: Oh, yeah, because I don't know Fig Tree Pocket.
2: Yeah.
1: What a great suburb.
2: It's such a sweet.
1: Or town or wherever you are.
2: I'm like, oh, it's a band. Wait a minute. But if you're calling from and subscribing from another state, thank you very much. We do hear from people who are doing that, and it's heartwarming.
1: We love it.
2: Yeah.
1: Absolutely. Big shout out to Mitzi from Lobethal. One of my favourite listeners from the hills. Big shout out to Mitzi. Wonderful donation there, which is something you can do.
2: Yes.
1: You can and a t-shirt. Thank you, Mitzi.
2: You look fresh.
1: You could do a $5, you could do $10, you could do $100. Mm-hmm. You can donate. It is all very much appreciated. So
2: And tax deductible.
1: Keep your receipts for tax time. Thank you so much, Mitzi.
2: And thank you to Suzanne from Largs Bay for subscribing as well. Just came in while we were playing some tunes.
1: And we have Robert from Happy Valley in there, Gone the Full House.
2: Oh, Ron from Croydon Park.
1: Oh, brilliant. Thank you. Thanks, Ron. Dave from Glenelg North.
2: Oh, Chris from Flaxley just got in. And I think I remember you from the last few years, Chris. So thank you so much for your support.
1: So keep it coming.
2: Also, I forgot to mention that I did see we sometimes see information of what people have gotten. I saw someone chuck into their cart those new earrings that just added into our shop.
1: Awesome. Yes, we have some very cool guitar pick earrings.
2: What a
1: sweet
2: idea.
1: So they're in a green pearl with our logo on. Mm-hmm. They look great. So jump if you want to see some, there's some lovely photos. Mm. On our gorgeous model.
2: Being modelled.
1: So you can see them in situ. And we also are selling, they're 15 for the earrings. Mm-hmm. And we also have a 5-pack of the guitar picks for $5. So
2: you can't go wrong.
1: And if you're a subscriber, you will get a guitar pick thrown in your pack.
2: Yeah, there you go.
1: So we have Glow in the Dark, which are very cool, and Green Pearl, which are also very cool.
2: Very cool.
1: It's all good. Ah,
2: you're going to be looking fresh, listener.
1: And
2: subscriber. Thank you very much.
1: Now, I am just going to do this over here because I love talking to you so much, Lyndall, that I might not be getting ready for my songs. But well, I am going to just do that. You keep chatting. Let's chat. I'm going to cue this up and we'll be good to go.
2: Well, you know, a subscription is not just for today or the chance of going to the draw. It is something that supports you all throughout the year because that little card that you get gets you some discounts around town as well. We always have new supporters coming on to the list. You can see it on our website, 3dradio.com, whose current discount is with that little subscription card that you have. But people like Always Coffee, they're a local-based coffee subscription, so you can sort of explore different locally roasted coffees and they'll send it to your door. People like Jaringer's Music, Fret Go Guitar, Greenlight Comics, even Chili Mojo and McGill. So
1: amazing.
2: Yeah, we got food, we got music.
1: That's what more do you want? And actually, we have had a little zhuzh on the website. It has had a refresh, so you can find the discounters more prominently. So you can make great use of that subscription card all year round. Mm-hmm. And just, you know, let us know, hit us up if you think that there's someone that we should be reaching out to, or if you're a business and you'd love to offer our subscribers a discount.
2: Definitely.
1: Email us. There's details on the website. We would love to hear from you.
2: What a great idea. Yes.
1: I am going to, well, let's actually, do we want to Thank you. We've had a couple more subscriptions pop in. Thank you, Brett, from Chancery Lane, a band subscription.
2: Oh,
1: so
2: fabulous.
1: We are going to talk up a bit more about the bands because if you're a band out there, I feel like now's a good time. This is a good segue. Thank you, Brett. because the bands have their own separate prize pool. Check out our socials and listen to us right now because we're going to talk to it. But on the socials, there's been a full list of awesome studio-based prizes that you can go in the draw for. So time at Carclue, at Forest Range, at just off the top of my head. We've got details. We've got
2: recording at Wizard Tone Studios.
1: Wizard Tone,
2: well.
1: That's the other one. And we've got with the Carclue one, just going to do a little special mention. Sure. That is for because Carclue support artists up to 26 and First Nations artists up to 30.
2: Oh, yeah.
1: So if you are in that category and at least one of your band members is 26 or under or First Nations 30 or under, you get a very, very special recording at Carclue. So that young bands out there, if you are up, please get up. If you're not, get mum and dad, wake up. Maybe you might want to subscribe on behalf of your young people in bands. Because they will go in for an extra special draw. Yeah, Twin Earth Recordings, Forest Range, Wizard Tone, amazing. So special shout out to our committee that has really pulled this amazing prize pool together as well. So it's huge. A Ministry of Beer, Golden Wattle, there's some extra special prizes in there just for the bands. And their money can't buy. So live performance here at our very own studio. Live from Studio 3 session. So keeping it local, I think this is a good time to I'm going to play the Genevieve's new song and then I've got some Depth Charge tracks lined up.
2: Oh,
1: so
2: great. Yes.
1: Some of the
2: yes.
1: artists that you're going to hear are available and you can only get Depth Charge, this special compilation, if you subscribe. I have it in my hot little hands. It's a physical CD.
2: Physical media,
1: gorgeous design by Connor Feltus. And shout out to Mia Geary who did the beetroot design.
2: Love that.
1: The groovy beats. So nice deep dark maroon t-shirt this year.
2: It's gorgeous.
1: There's still black in the merch cupboard, guys.
2: If you're first colour, it's fine.
1: If you want to have a different coloured top, you check out this shop. We've also had Steve from Aberfoyle Park. Thank you. He's gone the heaps full house.
2: Cute.
1: Love it.
2: And Adrian from Richmond, thanks very much for your support.
1: Amazing. Thank you, everyone. All right, I think it's time for some Genevieve's.
2: The sprinkler.
1: Sprinkler?
2: Cute.
1: Yeah. Are they coming?
2: There we go.
1: Love it.

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0: I'm just going to chuck that on.
1: Yes.
0: Can we hear?
1: Absolutely.
0: A little something.
1: Oh, and it's been saved too.
0: I do have a special talent, we realized, for playing two songs at once.
1: Oh, you're blending, girl.
0: I was blending. I was blending so hard. I might have blended some tracks from Depth Charge over the the announcements and the song I was trying to play. So apologies.
1: Calm down here, Chris. Blending too close to the sun.
0: I was flexing. I'm DJing. I'm mixing. I'm blending. But we were listening to, oh my goodness. Well, hang on, let's go back. We were listening to Grace Vandal's Tobacco, her gorgeous track, and that one you can find on Depth Charge 25. And I did play Ebop in there, Pigeon. So both those tracks.
1: I like that one too.
0: And I may have been playing the next one, Georgia Oatley's Gorgeous, Into the Deep Blue over some announcements. So hopefully you discerning listeners out there picked up on what I was doing.
1: That was beautiful.
0: But we have had a few subscriptions coming through whilst we were, here we go, back here.
1: Yes, we were commenting on the beautiful name Rosario from Trinity Gardens. Thank you very much for your support.
0: Thank you. And Tim from North Adelaide, thank you so much. Got the individual subscription and thrown in a stubby holder.
1: Oh, go on, treat yourself, Tim. Manuel from Habra, on behalf of the Sunrise Shags, thank you so much for doing a full house band subscription. That's right, you can do that too. But depending on the size of the band, you might have to divvy up.
0: That's right. It's one item of merch. One of the pack, and you divide it up. Yeah. So, one t-shirt between five. Not going to go so. Maybe it's a timeshare.
1: Yeah, exactly. It's a day a week you get to wear the Groovy Beats tee.
0: Thank you, Darren from North Plimpton, for your subscription,
1: and Andrew from Woodville South. Oh. On behalf of Five Sided Cube, thank you very much for your band subscription.
0: Gorgeous band subscription. We've got Simon from Flagstaff Hill, gone the Heaps Full House.
1: Mm-hmm. And I love this. We've done a little bit of, what do you call it, vertical integration or advertising done well. But Neil from Adelaide got a subscription and got a few of those guitar picks as well. We did that.
0: We did. Thank you, Neil. And we have Wesley from Moana jumping right in there with a subscription. Love it. Love it, love it, love it. Thank you. Keep up the subscriptions. We have got people here to take your call. We've got Ian, we've got Rodney, Sticko Mike. Jump on there.
1: Come and say hello, because you've got 50 minutes to go.
0: You do.
1: Get them little fingers a-tapping while you're talking with us as well. 3dradio.com.
0: We were going to also just chat quickly about our wonderful listener survey that is up at the moment. So we want to hear from you. You can jump on our website, jump on our socials, look out for the QR code, just hit that link to take you about 10 minutes. We just want to hear what you think. We want to know about you, why you listen, how you listen.
1: Any opportunity to be a better station in the community, you know, so we can serve each other.
0: Absolutely.
1: It's always a pleasure.
0: We really want to. And tell us what you like the most and what you don't know. 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
1: And subscribe.
0: Why not?
1: You can do it all at 3dradio.com. Do it on the same day if you're feeling froggy.
0: You can.
1: And, you know, as I said, we've got 11:11. Make a wish, everyone. We've got 49 minutes to go to Radiothon, but the party does continue into the next month. 12th of September, we'll be having our after party as a sort of to close out and to, I guess, thank everyone for the great Radiothon for the year.
0: And the rumour has it, I'm going to drop it in there.
1: Oh. Think
0: we're going to have Bromham appear.
1: Yes.
0: Fingers crossed. So stay tuned for announcements. We will have three amazing local bands, an afternoon full of music, barbecue, merch, celebration. It's just a big thank you. Back at Lindy Reserve. So free.
1: Yep.
0: So
1: 1 o'clock, Lindy Reserve, 12th of September.
0: Yeah, yep. Beautiful. Now, you could – oh, one more's popped in.
1: Oh,
0: good timing, because I was – going to say there's some great gigs coming up still. Always I think we should talk about the Hush and Pandemonium gig.
1: Oh my goodness, where did that come
0: that
1: from?
0: That looks
1: exciting.
0: Amazing. I should big shout out to Margs putting that one together. Gosia from Hush and Pandemonium celebrating 10 years.
1: Incredible. Where's the time gone?
0: I know. So that's on at Rhino Room and Low Life. So members and subscribers, you get a special discounted ticket. So look out for those posters. Look out for those posts.
1: Yeah.
0: On socials, on ours and on Hush and Pandemoniums. And you can, it's next Saturday.
1: Yeah,
0: so
1: starting from 4 o'clock.
0: So at Yeah, two venues, Rona Room and Low Life.
1: Up and down. I need to start that early because you've got 11 bands on the lineup.
0: It's huge. Incredible. It's stacked.
1: It's stacked.
0: And this Friday night, you could catch Grace Vandals. She is supporting Pearly Stars, who

0: I have seen have just subscribed. Local
1: Thank you.
0: Adelaide band. Thank you, Pearly Stars. Felix there. I'm going to, in honour of after playing Grace Vandals, I might slip in a little Pearly Stars and some Empty Threats because I know that they are big fans of each other, those bands. So let's keep the love going. I'm going to play you Dizzy and then we're going to hear some Empty Threats.
1: Oh, yeah.
0: And we're going to keep... I want to hear that phone ring, everyone.
1: Yeah, come on.
0: 8363 3937.
1: Better be on Tentinet doing it, if not.
0: Let's go.

0: Welcome back to 3D Radio. You are listening to The Snooze Button this morning with Sonia and Linda and Placement. I've just been playing you Ammonite, actually, off of the Impermanent Candy Volume 1 compilation that was a recent fundraiser gig and a really great show and really great local artists on. Hello, I've got someone coming in. Here we go. I've got
1: Linda's,
0: Mr. Stitch.
1: Linda's out. Oh,
0: she.
1: Acting, you know, the mouse will play. Hello,
2: Abby.
0: Get out of there.
2: Thank you for keeping my spot warm.
0: I don't know if you want it that warm. No. Sorry. I'm sorry.
2: Oh, okay.
0: I'm sorry. Yes. Sizzling. So that was Ammonite with People Pleaser off of Impermanent Candy Volume 1. And this track I am playing underneath is Placement's Inertia Heavy Leaps, which is also on the compilation. So awesome. Check it out. It's great. You can listen to it on Bandcamp. So the Empty Threats in there, Hope Deny, they were also on the compilation, but I played the one off of Happy Birthday. You can tell it's different. No, you can't. It's the same track. I love the Empty Threats. They're definitely one of my most favourite bands in Adelaide.
2: Yes.
0: And so good live. And starting the bracket with Pearly Stars, Dizzy off of The Greatest Gift. And that was our last subscription from Pearly Stars from a band. So
2: thank you.
0: We've had a few more come in, though. We've had Joel from Evandale. Thank you so much for your subscription.
2: Oh, and thank you to Chris from Mitchell Park.
0: We've got Andrew from St. Morris.
2: And a big hello and a thank you to Richard from Marion Bay.
0: Ah, now that's a regional one.
2: I
0: do know where Marion Bay is. Thank you, Richard. That's so awesome. So keep the calls coming. You've got half an hour with us to take your... Then it won't be... Radiothon will be officially over. Mm-hmm. So we want to get you in and calling and jumping online. We've got 3dradio.com. We've got the shop there. Do what you can. We know it's a weird time. It's a weird time
2: I'll
0: in general.
2: Say. I'll
0: so
2: say.
0: Really appreciate that people are, you know, digging deep and supporting the station that they love.
2: Absolutely. When your money is spent locally, it really means the world. And yeah, we're things are tight right now, so it's very much appreciated.
0: Absolutely. I think we have talked a lot about the prizes. We've talked about the band prize pool, the individual prize pool. What else?
2: Discounters. After party, you guys are on top of that.
0: Yeah. Good. got that in your diary. Mm-hmm. Actually, do put that date in your diary. I'm going to remind myself. The 12th of September. It's a Saturday.
2: Is that a you Sunday or a me Sunday?
0: I think it's a Saturday.
2: Oh,
0: we should be fine.
2: Excellent.
0: Should be the Saturday,
2: it
0: 1 till
2: Saturday.
0: 5. We've gone a bit later and a bit longer, I think, from last time because we know that, you know, the bands like to start later. You can kick off your day on, you know, your evening by hanging out in the afternoon with us at the park.
2: What a chill hang. And it's going to be springtime.
0: It's going to be warm.
2: Fantastic.
0: It's going to be all of a sudden it's going to be amazing.
2: Oh, yeah.
0: It's going to be warm from September.
2: Yeah.
0: Spring.
2: Come through, El Niño.
0: It should be definitely lighter and hopefully dry. That's what we want.
2: Well, fingers crossed, exactly.
0: So do call up. Ian is still here. He has been a wonderful out there back. We've got people buying, coming in to pop in and say hi.
2: Yes.
0: And buy some guitar picks.
2: I had to find them.
0: Which is so awesome. Thank you. Todd from Mylan has just jumped in there as well with a full house.
2: Thank you very much.
0: So keep the calls coming. Keep the website burning hot. Is that even a thing, Linda?
2: Yeah,
0: what am I saying?
2: It is now.
0: I think it might be time for some more tracks. I think I have queued up a little communards here. So let's see if I've got the skills to play some vinyl again.
2: Ah, you've got it in you, Sonia.
0: I've got it in me. I'm going to do it.
3: All right, that's all multitasking.
2: Ah. You did it.
0: I did it. The crackle. It's coming. Oh, yeah.
2: Oh,
0: subscribe.
2: Yes.
0: Radio.

0: And we're back.
1: And we're back. And, oh, we have 16 minutes to go until Radiothon ends for 2026.
0: All right. I feel like there's been a few subscriptions.
1: Yes. Did we?
0: I think we were up to Todd from Mylan.
1: That's right. Thank you, Todd.
0: Thank you for your full house there. Awesome. Thank you.
1: Thank you. Thank you, Deborah from Blakeview. Much appreciated.
0: We've got Julia from Lobethal. Now, Julia has done something gorgeous. She has bought a gift subscription. And when you go on our website or when you call us, we can ask you or you can see the box. Is this a gift? And if you tick yes, you can give that gift to someone. And so with Father's Day around the corner, that might be something.
1: Yes.
0: Dad's got everything, but he always needs more stubby holders. Let's not lie.
1: That's so true.
0: Because, you know, if you're like me, we have at least 50 on the go.
1: Oh, yeah, 100%. Yeah, might not be a royal show dad. Maybe he's a 3D dad.
0: Maybe he is a 3D
1: dad.
0: There are
1: only two types of
0: dads. So as long as you can tell him you bought him the subscription, he might not get it till the end of the month. Into October. No, we're aiming for September deliveries. So, we've got your order. We're going to pack those subscriptions. We're going to get them. We're a well-oiled machine here.
1: We might need to get more of our Groovy Beats tees in.
0: I reckon everyone wants a beat. Sold out on a few of those sizes, which
1: adorable.
0: Is amazing. All right.
1: On behalf of Julia, happy birthday, Mitch.
0: We've got Mal from Millswood. Thank you, Mal.
1: Thank you to John from Somerton Park. And thank you to Asteroid Belt, a wonderful band, for subscribing to.
0: Thank you. Lee from Flagstaff Hill in there.
1: Thank you to Glenn from O'Halloran Hill.
0: We've got Reese from Westlake Shore.
1: And Will from Hawthorne Dean. Oh, what a nice spot.
0: Gorgeous place in the hills. Everyone trying to get in before 12. We would love to take your calls.
1: Mm-hmm.
0: We'd like to take your subscription, donation, your merch order, whatever it is you can do. We appreciate all of it.
1: Absolutely. Yes. Thank you so much. You are all instrumental in helping the station remain operational for another 12 months.
0: Absolutely. Absolutely. We appreciate every bit that everyone is doing, and we couldn't do it without our lovely listeners and subscribers 100%. Out there. So thank you. I mean, I'm sure you know we're 100% volunteer around here.
1: We've said it once or twice.
0: Or twice it has been mentioned. So, you know, we really, really love the support. And it's a great time of year to tell us, you know, tell us things, let us know how you're going, what's up, have a chat to someone.
1: Yeah,
0: we're here to take your call. It's nice to talk to a human, and they are literally about 10 minutes away from us in the other studio. Yeah.
1: And a hello and a thank you to Damien from Park Hall.
0: Oh, thank you, Damien. Support. All right, we're going to squeeze in. All right, do you reckon we can do? You know, I've been, the listeners know, I've been on a Madonna jag. Mm-hmm. It's time to play something from the Immaculate Collection.
1: This is a thing you need to keep going.
0: I know. And I think we need, I feel like a prayer is the right one because that's how we're feeling. Like it's a, we're not praying for your subscription. Yeah. Is that a bit much?
1: I'm in my Catholic aesthetic and.
0: Let's do it. Let's play this one.
2: God,

0: Well, well, well, you know what that means?
1: Oh, you know what that means.
0: It's the end of another snooze button, and it is the end of Radiothon.
1: Wow, you did it, everyone.
0: We did it. Well, yay, everyone out there. Amazing effort. Thank you. You can keep subscribing all day. I'm not going to lie.
1: Yeah.
0: Keep getting your subscriptions in. We'll take them. You've got up until somewhere to pay. Maybe to the end of next week. I think we're pretty generous. Just get on there. If you feel like, oh my God, I missed out, jump online, subscribe.
1: Yeah.
0: The prize winners will be announced on Four Course Breakfast in a couple of weeks. So
1: you'll hear about it.
0: All right, quick, let's do it.
1: Okay, yeah, let's start from the beginning and thank all of those who have supported us this morning. Ruth from Prank Paint himself.
0: Dion from Rosewater.
1: Hey, Cameron from Parkside.
0: Mark from Norwood.
1: Sunday from Parkside.
0: Richard from Fig Tree Pocket.
1: Mitzi from Lobethal. Oh,
0: Robert from Happy Valley.
1: Suzanne from Largs Bay.
0: Ron from Corridon. We can do it.
1: Dave from Cleogh North.
0: Chris from Flaxley.
1: Brett from Kent Town.
0: Steve from Aberfoyle Park.
1: Adam from Richmond.
0: Adrian. Rosario from Trinity Gardens.
1: Tim from North Adelaide.
0: Manuel from Hayborough.
1: Darren from North Plimpton.
0: Andrew from Woodville South.
1: Simon from Flagstaff Hill.
0: Neil from Adelaide.
1: Wesley from Moana.
0: Felix from Parkside.
1: Joel from Evandale.
0: Chris from Mitchell Park.
1: Andrew from St. Morris.
0: Richard from Marion Bay.
1: Todd from Myland.
0: Deborah from Lakeview.
1: Julia on behalf of Mitch in Lobethal.
0: Gorgeous. Mel from Millswood.
1: John from Somerton Park.
0: Lee from Flagstaff Hill.
1: Glenn from O'Halloran Hill.
0: Reese from Westlake Shore.
1: Will from Hawthorne Dean.
0: And Damien from Parkhome.
1: Thank you so much.
0: I feel like someone's on the phone right now. We might miss you. Maybe we can give you a shout out later. Thank you, everyone. Thank you, Lyndall. It was gorgeous having you here.
1: I love sharing the hot seat with you this time of the year.
0: It is fun. It's a great time.
1: And a big thank you to everyone in the station who works incredibly hard to get this out every year.
0: Absolutely.
1: Compiling the depth charge, getting the artists together for the covers, the posters, the t-shirts. And thank you, Sonia, for being a very important cog in the SIP station.
0: Oh,
1: as well.
0: And thank you to you too. So it is a team effort, 100%. And thank you for everyone who answered the phones, did their bit, put up a post around town, and took a subscription. And yeah, it is a huge effort. And thank you. Sounds like it's time to go.
1: We've lost our music.
0: Even our outro song said, "Can't go, girl." And we have decided collectively that Wham is the right way to go out.
1: It's always the way to go, guys.
0: Have a great day. See you.
1: Bye.
0: This is the one we want.
1: Woohoo!

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3: 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Yeah.

0: Well, good afternoon, 3D listeners. You are listening to Seriously Straight.
1: Totally Twisted.
0: With me and Rodney for the next couple of hours.
1: Yes.
0: And I started off today. That last song you just heard there, Shane Howard, The Earth is Singing is the name of the track, taken from a Green Line Grooves compilation album here. Great song.
1: Oh, wow.
0: Yeah, it's a really good song. I love his voice and it's got really good words to it. I'll talk a bit more about that in a minute. Started my set with All the Colours, a band out of, I think, Melbourne. I know they're an Aussie band. From their album of the same name, we listened to a song called And the Earth Stood Still. And in the middle, another new find for me, and I really like this, T-Bone Burnett. The song was called Humans from Earth. The album is called The Criminal Under My Own Hat. Great
1: good,
0: line.
1: Good stuff.
0: Okay. So, yeah, Earth is Singing. I'm putting that one out there for the all the people who have gathered, hopefully, at the Parklands today for the Stop the Chop rally. Yeah, I'm sure the earth is crying in certain parts of Adelaide. So, yeah, let's get down there if you can. Or

0: Or, you know, at least sign petitions, do whatever you can. Try and save a few more trees would be really nice. Parklands that are meant to be there to make it Adelaide. That's my soapbox.
1: Okay. We welcome everyone and big thank you to Lyndall and
0: Sonia.
1: Sonia, ahead of us. Yes. Brought us up to the noon hour and the end of Radiothon. And, of course, right. From 8 to 10, Stickman. The man.
0: Exactly.
1: Yes. I just want to first of all quickly say for last week, thank you, thank you, thank you for all that subscribed while we were on the air.
0: Yeah.
1: We
0: had a great.
1: We had a very
0: great turnout.
1: We were very successful. Thank you.
0: That's right.
1: Can't say it enough. And we have some subscribers right now.
0: Yeah,
1: so if they still come in, we'll say something.
0: These ones weren't mentioned at the end of Sonia and Lyndall show. Shane from Seaview Downs.
1: Yep. Jeff from Woodville West.
0: Right. And then from the start of our show, Andrew from Upper Sturt.
1: And James from Eden Hills.
0: Right.
1: Thank you.
0: You can still subscribe. You can still, and if you pay and subscribe before August 30, you still go in the draw.
1: Yes.
0: For all the prizes, of which there are many.
1: Yeah.
0: but also, we don't have anyone now available here to answer phones. So, well, once again, we have to tell you, if you haven't subscribed and you'd like to, from a smaller donation as $5 if you like or whatever else you can afford this year, please do it online because we can't get to the phone from here. Okay?
1: All right. Okay, let's get into it. I'm going to just go all local, my first set.
0: Excellent.
1: And this is the set that you just turn it up to 11 and set back. So,
0: okay.
1: We're going to start with this band that Jude and I had the privilege years ago of being judges on a battle of the bands over a period
0: of
1: time. And this band won that competition years ago now. They're called Stomp the Orange. The little tune is Get Down.

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We don't give a rat's how you get it. Just get it.

0: Well, I think I've got that out of my system now.
1: Okay.
0: As I said, they all four of those were local bands. That one just then was Bag. Came out last year. Cursed for Eternity was the name of that track. Good driving little rock band there. Wow. And we start off with Stomp the Orange. Get Down from their album Stomp the Orange. Followed that up by I Heart from the self-titled CD. 100 Years is the name of the track. Then we had Caveman Disco from their album called What Do You Want? And I took the album as well as the track What Do You Want? All local, all butt-kicking good.
1: Fabulous. Those first two, I remember, they're both just two people bands.
0: Yep, they were.
1: So good. They were so good. Miss them still.
0: 3D Radio, okay. Adelaide. Welcome, everyone.
1: Exactly. Beautiful day here in Adelaide today. Some of you might be forgiven for not listening to the radio if you're out doing something else, but hopefully you're somewhere where you can be enjoying the weather and this and the radio.
0: Yes.
1: All right. My next set. Right. This set has a bit of a purpose. Last Tuesday, the 18th of August, was Vietnam Veterans Day, and it was also the 60-year anniversary of the Battle of Lon Tan. So, made me think I need to give a bit of a nod to all that, seeing as how that was kind of all our era. We all knew someone or know of someone who was involved in that little fracas. And I'm going to play a few songs in this set for those people. There's a wonderful quote. Well, when I say wonderful, it's very sad, but it's written well. I have no idea who first penned it. But it says, not everyone who lost their life in Vietnam died there. Not everyone who came home from Vietnam ever left there.

two legs. It was a war within yourself. But you wouldn't let your mates down till they had you dusted off. So you closed your eyes and you thought about something else.

And I can still see Frankie drinking tinnies in the Grand Hotel on a 36-hour rec leave in Bungtow. And I can still hear Frankie lying screaming in the jungle till the morphine came and killed the bloody

0: Well, there you have it, the great song from The Animals. We got to get out of this place. Bit of a anthem, I think, at the time in Vietnam, one of the most requested songs on the military radio, if I remember rightly. That was taken from their album called The Most of the Animals. Such a great song. Started out with a slightly different version of I Was Only 19. It still featured John Schumann, of course, who wrote it and was in Red Gum that released the original. He was joined here by The Waifs, the band The Waifs, and they put that out a couple, oh no, it might have been 20 years ago. It was for the 40th anniversary of something. So I Was Only 19, that was their version of that. And then in the middle, of course, the great Cold Chisel, another great locals. Notice John Schumann's local. Cold Chisel was a local band. K-San, of course, from their Chisel album. So that's a nod to all those affected in any way from that celebration last Tuesday, Vietnam Veterans Day.
1: Good job.
0: There you go.
1: Well done. Yeah, 3D Radio, Adelaide, South Australia. A big thank you to Grant from Ranilla East.
0: Yeah.
1: For subscribing. Thank you, Grant. Very, very kind.
0: And can I just say, don't forget, if you're going to still subscribe, you can, but could you do it online? We don't have access to the telephone line at the moment, and there's nobody else here to answer the phones right now. So yeah. If you could do that, that would help.
1: Yes, yes. And, okay, I've got a cool set lined up here. It's a bit sad, though, because I'm going to be playing a couple of ZZ Top tunes. And as probably many of you know, we lost Frank Beard a few days ago. He'd been very ill. He up until about two and a half weeks ago, was still on tour with the band. And he's finally, his disease just caught him, and he couldn't go on. And he's passed away very quietly at his home in Texas. But we're going to start off with Johnny Winter. Graham called last week, and while we were preparing to come on air, and he said, hey, have some Johnny Winter. So we have some. And then after that, a couple of ZZ Top tunes. And, yeah, so let's just get into it. Johnny Winter's from his album, The Progressive Blues Experiment. This is a tune called Help Me.

0: Well, there he is. ZZ Top, LaGrange, Greatest Hits album. Good Drumming by Mr. Frank Beard. And before that, we had ZZ Top, Sin Pusher from their Triple X album. Another really good drumming there.
1: Mm-hmm.
0: And we start off with Johnny Winter, Help Me, the Progressive Blues Experiment, the name of that album. And I came across something that Frank Beard wrote. I'll let Jude read this.
1: Oh, I've got to find it. The most profound thing that ever happened to me wasn't money or fame. It was walking into a room in 1969, sitting down behind a drum kit, looking at two guys I barely knew and knowing instantly that I was home.
0: Yeah, thank you.
1: Rest in peace, Mr. Beard.
0: That's right.
1: That's two great drummers we've lost this year.
0: Yes.
1: Rob Hurst and Frank Beard. All righty. Let's get on to something more uplifting. We've had three more people subscribe online. Ignatius from Port Augusta, thank you. And Ignatius actually gave a donation too, so don't forget, you can just donate. If you can't afford to do the full subscription thing, you can just, you know, give us $5 if that's all you can afford. Neil from Ingle Farm and Doris from Flinders Park. Thank you so much to those people, and thanks for being patient about doing all your stuff online today. We appreciate that.
0: Thank you very much.
1: Mm-hmm. All righty. Oh, back to me.
0: Yes, it's your turn.
1: I ended up doing four kind of mini themes this week because I couldn't, the rest wasn't working out. So this one was just concentrating on one word, and the first two songs on this that I'm playing, they're both older songs, I don't apologise for that, but they're two of my favourites, and starting out with this gorgeous voice from the one and only Linda Ronstadt. I defy many people to be able to sing this song as she does. Her voice was amazing. So this is one of my favourites of hers from the really early days. Long, long time.

Ah, well, that was the gorgeous voice of Mr. Dan Sultan from his killer album, Over in Time, is the name of that track. What a voice. Started that set with the wonderful Linda Ronstadt, speaking of voices, Long, Long Time, from the very best of Linda Ronstadt. Still such a gorgeous song. Holds up in. I think that was first released when she was still with the Stone Ponies, so beautiful thing. Jim Croce next, one of my very favourite artists back in the day. Such a sad loss, lost him way too early. Time in a Bottle was the name of the song, such a classic, brilliant song from his album You Don't Mess Around With Jim. And then Colourblind, local

0: band from their Colourblind album. We listened to Time to Move On.
1: Very nice there band, Colourblind, yeah.
0: Yeah, they are, yeah. Mm.
1: Good, that was great.
0: Thank you.
1: Hey, Russell from Seaton.
0: Yes.
1: Thank you so much, Russell. Wow.
0: Excellent. Good stuff.
1: We're very blessed.
0: We are.
1: Hey, now we all have hundreds of friends that are musos like we all are.
0: Mm-hmm.
1: I have one in particular that I think my buddy Harry's taste in music is as wide as the Mississippi River is long. He listens to everything.
0: Everything, yep.
1: And because of that, he's been asking me about a little tune from Lee Hazelwood. Now, this was written in 1966, and I think Lee Hazelwood was around 37 at that time or something like all that. Right. And he did it kind of tongue-in-cheek. But it is an odd, but really cool number. Before I tell you what it is, I just want to shout out to our good friends over in Brisbane. Now, I hope you're out on your balcony having the view of the lifetime and entertaining the neighbors once again.
0: Exactly.
1: I hope that's all working for you.
0: Yeah.
1: But right now, for my good buddy Harry, from the compilation called Late Night Tales, My Autumn's Done Come.

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0: Oh, that gentleman comes out of Pittsburgh, Pennsylvania. Bill Toms and Hard Rain's the name of the band and the artist. From their album, same title, little tune was called I Don't Live There Anymore. Good stuff.
1: Song. Yeah. Yep.
0: I played that years ago, and for some reason I thought I needed to play it again.
1: Well, there you go.
0: We started off with Lee Hazelwood, my good buddy Harry. He is a bizarre one. My Autumn's Done Come from Late Night Tales compilation here in the studio. Mm-hmm. It's hard to believe we actually have that.
1: Oh, I know. Yep. We have such a mix in here of music, don't
0: have we? Ever.
1: There you go.
0: And in between there, I just threw a little minute, 4 second little tune in from Grinding Eyes. From the self-titled CD, Monarch was the name of that track. Yeah.
1: Good stuff. All righty. Goodness.
0: It's one of those days.
1: It is. Okay. Let's keep going. My last set today. This is just three of my favorite artists, my favorite older people's voices, and three of my favorite songs of theirs. So that's just me indulging myself here, and I'm hoping many of you will like these too. Starting off with Willie Nelson. Now, this was actually released earlier this year, so it's not an old song, but he is an old guy.
0: Yes,
1: in
0: he
1: his
0: is.
1: 90s now. I'm pretty sure he's turned 90. So Willie Nelson, this song's called Dream Chaser.

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Set the navigation

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0: Well, that's the beautiful voice, Peter Gabriel. So Much is the name of the song, taken from an album called I/O, Dark Side Mixes. That was released in about 23, I think.
1: So
0: 3 years ago. Yeah, he's got away with doing those vocals so close to, if you have great headphones on, it's like he is right next to your ear. It's just beautiful. Started out that set with Willie Nelson from his release from this year, Dream Chaser. Beautiful thing, great words in that. And then in the middle, Tom Waits, one of our favourites, of course, Grapefruit Moon. I just love that song, taken from his Closing Time album. And that one is a much earlier release one, because you can tell by his voice. It hasn't gone quite so, you know. But, yeah, great song also. And well, I was talking earlier about my favourite voices from older people.
1: Mm.
0: So Willie Nelson is 93. So keep in mind that song was released this year.
1: Yeah.
0: And Tom Waits and Peter Gabriel are both 76.
1: Okay.
0: And Peter Gabriel is still releasing songs every month. He releases a new one at the moment. So, and Tom probably hasn't released. Oh, no, he did. He just did that one recently with Massive Attack.
1: Yes, yeah.
0: And Tom Waits, Boots on the Ground, I think it's called. So they're all still working, all still performing, you know, all still singing, writing, all of that stuff.
1: Making us happy.
0: Absolutely. What would we do without them? So don't write off anyone who's older. Remember the old don't trust anyone over 30 that we all grew up with? Ah, dear. All righty.
1: Now, I can't remember if we said a big thank you to Bob from Hove.
0: No, we hadn't
1: but
0: mentioned
1: Bob, thank
0: him.
1: You. Thank you so much for your subscription. Yep. Very, very kind. Thank you.
0: That was a newie. All righty.
1: All right. Well, I'm going to take us out. I'm going to play a couple and then we're going to come back. And my last song is just going to be a cracker, I think. Well, they're all crackers. But right now, Jesus and Mary Chain, love this band. Of course, they're Scottish from their Monkey or Munka album. This is Man on the Moon.

0: Oh, that's the wonderful Johnny Lang. This is a CD we've had forever, and I forgot about it. And this album came out in 1993, Wander This World. Johnny Lang, and the little tune there was Cherry Red Wine. Good.
1: He was still really young then, too, yeah, wasn't he?
0: He was a teenager then, 17 or 18.
1: So
0: I
1: good.
0: Do remember that.
1: Yep. Mm-hmm.
0: And we started off with Jesus and Mary Chain, Man on the Moon from their Munki, M-U-N-K-I, Munka album. Just a great sound there, mix of horns and beautiful, beautiful guitar work. So it's been a whirlwind 2 weeks, I'll tell you. I know there's a lot of people who want to speak to us, and but we just haven't been able to, but after this and next week we'll be
1: It'll
0: able to
1: be
0: speak
1: back to normal,
0: normal
1: in
0: again.
1: Here.
0: Yes. All right, exactly. I'm going to leave you with something here I'm very much looking forward to. It's a song we all know, Venus in Furs, of course.
1: Venus from, in Furs, yeah.
0: Yeah, from the
1: Velvet
0: Underground guys and gals. But this is going to be Jeff Beck and Johnny Depp. They have an album out called 18. Mm. And it's just a pretty cool little tune here. And what else do I have to say? It's just
1: thanks to all those who have subscribed,
0: yes.
1: Especially during our show today and last week. We really appreciate it. And thanks to everyone who's subscribed.
0: Yeah.
1: Whenever, if you can, you can still subscribe and pay for it up to August 30 to still go in the draw. You can subscribe after that. It's just that you'll miss being in a draw.
0: And also, don't forget, go online and through 3D.
1: Yes.
0: 3dradio.com and do the survey, please.
1: Listener survey. Yeah.
0: Because it'd be interesting to hear.
1: And it won't take you long, but.
0: No, it's very self. It's easy. So,
1: exactly.
0: Yeah, please do it.
1: Alrighty.
0: All right, I'm going to leave with Jeff Beck and Johnny Depp doing Venus in Furs. You're going to love it. And
1: we'll be here next week.
0: Next
1: hopefully.
0: Week, and we'll see what else we can do.
1: Exactly.
0: All right, take care, and stay healthy.
1: Bye-bye.

0: Hello, I'm Gosha, also known as Marks, presenter of Hush and Pandemonium on fortnightly Monday nights, 9 to 11pm. 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
2: Every day, baby, when the sun goes down, I get with my potted and begin to clown. 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
3: But you were so high.
2: Oh, no, woman, I just told you once.
3: But you were so high.
2: I haven't had a drop, baby.
3: But you were so high.
2: Oh, no, woman, I ain't drunk. 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

Good evening, and welcome to Underground Frequency this Sunday afternoon. And I'm filling in for Mark today. My name is Suni, and we just heard the song. A song by Massive Fermenting Dregs called Let It Go, and I believe that's a brand new one from them. I've just recently received news that Massive Fermenting Dregs are from Japan, and they are touring Australia next year in February. Not in Adelaide, unfortunately, but still, those may have the opportunity to see this amazing band. But in other Japanese female-fronted news, there's a Shonen Knife tour, and they'll be playing October the 22nd in Adelaide at the Gov. They're playing at the Gov, and Mola will be supporting. So I'll play some Shonen Knife, and there's a new Mola track they'll play later on, but in the meantime, this is Shonen Knife with Top of the World. 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

Welcome back. You're listening to Underground Frequency 3D Radio. I'm filling in for Mark this evening. My name's Suni, and we just heard a brand new track, newish track from Mola called AI. And before that was an older track from Mola. Some may remember that song from back in the 90s called Infatuation. And first up in that bracket was Shonen Knife with Top of the World. And catch those two acts at the Gov October 22nd. And I'll be there, probably. Should be a great gig to go to and see. I'll be continuing along this Australian theme here. But some oldies and goldies. And maybe after that I'll play some new local stuff. But this next track is a great track from Magic Dirt. It's called Dirty Jeans. 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

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We just heard Augie March with Becoming Bryn from their album from a while ago called Penny Whistle. And before that was Something for Kate with An Architect, which is the first track off their wonderful album Elsewhere for 8 Minutes. And first up there was Magic Dirt and Dirty Jeans, and I believe that album was called What Are Rockstars Doing Today? I reckon, I maybe educated guess-wise, think that the name Magic Dirt comes from a Pavement song. And you can, if you don't believe me, look it up, the Sutcliffe Catering song, or otherwise recorded under the title Easily Fooled. Anyhow, yes, that was a bit of an Australian bracket with the Molar and the Magic Dirt and the Something for Kate and the Augie March. But I'm going to go a bit local. There's some exciting new tracks that some people have released. And there's a particular album of the week on 3D Radio, and that is Mount Zero by Swap Meet. So I'll play some Swap Meet in a bit. And My Cherie is the feature of the week with her single 5 Years. So, but in the meantime, I'll be playing you some Wings of Knives and The Man Himself, but and Vic Conrad. But this next track is Ricky Albeck and his new single, Playing Pool and Drinking All Night. 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I'll be back with the number for you to call. But yes, this is Ricky Albeck.

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We're here on Underground Frequency, and I'm Suni, filling in for Mark this Sunday. And we just heard the man himself with Money in the Book, which is a banging track from their new album, Other People's Driving Habits. And I envy those who caught their gig the other night with Valerie Trails with Tim from Scream Feeder. So I hear that was a great one to have been to. But before that, we heard Vic Conrad with Weed from a new EP, I believe, from him called Four Songs. And it's quite good. And first up was Ricky Albeck and his new track, Playing Pool and Drinking All Night. So going in a bit local and continuing on the local theme, I'm going to play a track from the album of the week, which is Mountain Zero by Swap Meet, and I'm going to play a new single from My Cherie and a new single from Wings of Knives. So this next track is Swap Meet and My Heart Breaks 2, the last track from the album Mount Zero. 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

Welcome back to 3D Radio. 93.7 Underground Frequency is the show that we are on, and I am Suni filling in for Mark. We just heard a brand new track from Wings of Knives, and that was Tomorrow Cake. And before that was a new track from My Cherie, 5 Years, which is the feature of the week and on 3D Radio. And first in that bracket was Swap Meet with My Heart Breaks 2 from the album of the week, Mount Zero. Check out, there's some good local stuff happening. And we are halfway through Underground Frequency, and I just wanted to take this time to let you all know that you should subscribe. It is currently Radiothon. It started on the 14th of August and it will be going to the 23rd of August. So call now or at some point in time on 8363 3937 or subscribe online. That is again 8363 3937. Yes, and you can possibly win prizes of some description. Anyhow, I might be hopping over the ocean and playing some maybe underground tracks that if you are going into a math indie theme of maybe the 90s and the 2000s, and if you may have heard of them, may not have heard of them, and if you have, you get 10 hipster points. So this next track is Mars Accelerator with Jupiter Fell Into Elapse. 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

Welcome back. You're listening to 3D Radio 93.7 FM. And this is maybe almost three quarters of the way through Underground Frequency. You stay tuned next for the prison show, but still a bit of ways to go. We just heard Sebado with Nothing Like You from their wonderful album Harmacy. And before that was a band called Link, that is L-Y-N-C, from their album These Are Not Four Colours, and that was the opening track B. And first up in that bracket was the Mars Accelerator with Jupiter Fell Into a Lapse, and that was from the album Frankfurt Telephonics. Great band. Bring up great bands. And before I continue on with nostalgic indie math thing, noise thing, I will

I just realised that today is the 23rd of August, so that would mean today is the last day you can subscribe to during the Radiothon. So the number again is 83633937, or you can subscribe online right now to be in the running for some special prizes and stuff. That is 83633937. 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And if you miss the date, then you can still subscribe anyway. Anyhow, this next track is a song by Jawbox, and it is called Spoiler. 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

You are listening to 3D Radio, and we're nearing the end of Underground Frequency. But I'm Suni, filling in for Mark this week. We just heard Thingy with Mayday, and one of Rob Crow from Pinback's many projects. Before that was Juna 44 and Anisette, which is the first track off of their Tropics and Meridians album. And first up in that bracket was Jawbox with Spoiler. And I believe that album is self-titled. Speaking of playing Sabado earlier, I heard a rumour that Sabado are going to tour Australia soon. So you never know. It might be true. It might not be, but who knows? So subscribe to 3D Radio. It is the last day of Radiothon, and the number to subscribe is 8363-3937, or you can subscribe online. And let's go over to New Zealand. This song is a band by The Clean, and there was a really special gig on the weekend at the Metro that my band Baron Von Duty played, and we played with Wafer's Crest, The Lighters, and Glenn's Revenge, and some of those bands have a Flying Nun-influenced sound. And in feeling the fuzzy warm memories from that gig, I'll play Stars by The Clean and some Tall Dwarves. 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

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You're listening to 3D Radio 93.7 FM. Coming up to the end of Underground Frequency. And I am Suni, have been filling in for Mark. We just heard the Mountain Goats with This Year. And before that, Tall Dwarfs, Nothing's Going to Happen. And first up in there was The Clean with Stars. And first two of that bracket being from New Zealand. And related to the Flying Nun Collective record label. Just a little bit of time left to play a few more tracks. And I'll play a couple of local ones. Something chill and new. And yeah, and the prison show up next. So I'll just play a couple and then I'll come back and see off. Play a new Karalta Park remix. But before that, and right now, I will be playing Bark with their new track Fumbled. 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

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You're an underground frequency. That was Carolta Park, and that was the track Into My Gums, but it was a remix, and it says made remix, but I want to maybe assume that it's pronounced Maddie. And that's brand new. And before that, we had a new track from Bark, which is with two A's, and the track is called Fumbled with three D's. And now is coming to the end of Underground Frequency. Next up is the Prison Show, I believe. And yes, and here's your last chance to subscribe during Underground Frequency on the last day of Radiothon. 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This last track I'll play for you is a new track from Fontaines DC. I have been Suni, filling in for Mark. And stay tuned for the Prison Show. This is Marianne by Fontaines DC. 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

One, one, one, one, one, one, one, one, one, one, one, one, one, one, one, one, one, one, one, one, one, one, one, one, one, one, one, one, one, one, one, one, one, one, one, one, one, one, one, one, one, one, one, one, one, one, one, one, one, one, one, one, one, one, one, one, one, one, one, one, one, one, one, one, one, one, one, one, one, one, one, one, one, one, one, one, one, one, one, one, one, one, one, one, one, one, one, one, one, one, one, one, one, one, one, one, one, one, one, one, one, one, one, one, one, one, one, one, one, one, one, one, one, one, one, one, one, one, one, one, one, one, one, one, one, one, one, one, one, one, one, one, one, one, one, one, one, one, one, one, one, one, one, one, one, one, one, one, one, one, one, one, one, one, one, one, one, one, one, one, one, one, one, one, one, one, one, one, one, one, one, one, one, one, one, one, one, one, one, one, one, one, one, one, one, one, one, one, one,

Good evening and welcome to the Prisoner Request Show with Shelley on 93.7 FM 3D Radio. Hope everybody's had an awesome week this week and have managed to stay out of trouble. Okay, just whilst get my shit together. That track there was Remy Wolf with Twiggy, and before that was Fred Again and Anderson .Paak with Places to Be. Got a fair bit of mail tonight. I'm going to probably have to put some together, read out the messages and just play one song because, yeah, I've got a shitload. And some from last week because it was Radiothon. And a big thank you to everybody who did subscribe while Radiothon was on. It was amazing. We're still going till midnight tonight. So if you would like to still subscribe, you can, and be in the draw for all the amazing prizes that we have on offer from our sponsors. So, yeah, get online at 3dradio.com, go to the shop there and subscribe, or you can do it on the app and go to the shop, or you can ring here at the studio on 836-33937. But, yeah, 11:59 tonight you have to go in the prize draw. But if you can't do it tonight, you can still do it whenever you have some spare pennies. So please remember to subscribe to 3D Radio. And, yeah. All right, let me get on with this show so I can get through it. Hey, Shelley, can you play one song for me, please? Luke Combs, Hurricane. If you don't have that song, can you play the second one, please, by DJ Noise and Kenyon Brown, Island Girl, please? So here is Luke Combs with Hurricane.

Okay, to the prisoner request show. I would like to request a song and a shout out to my number one uncle, Uncle Sandon. Love you, my uncle. Just about to finish my 4 years and 3 month sentence in 17 weeks, not counting. Hope you're all good. Can't wait to catch up on the outside and have a drink and some billies. Love you. Send my love to Mum and Luke. And the song I would like to be played is Exhibit. Alcoholic, explicit, uncensored swearing version, please. And thanks for everything you do with the prison show. Love your work, Shelley. And that's from Adam Zubak. So here is Exhibit with Alcoholic.

Okay. Big shout out to Paul from Everett Park, who has jumped online and subscribed. He got the Groovy Beats tea, Sun Expire tea, and a stubby holder. So thank you so much for getting some merch. Okay. Good evening, Shelley. Can I please request War by Last Century? If you can't find it, then play any Last Century song. Thanking you heaps, and that's from Slim Jim at YLP. So here is Last Century with War.

0: Okay, to Shelley, I hope all is well. Shout out to the girls from AWP and all the Adelaide boys. Can I please request Kim by Eminem? And that's from Ali. P.S. Taking pen pal applications. Okay, so it's Elise Buckingham, AlyceBuckingham. So it's Elise Buckingham, and doc number is 194767 at the AWP. So if you like to write to her, please feel free to do so. Okay, I've got Eminem Kim coming up. Does have explicit language in there, so if you have children listening, maybe turn it down a bit. But anyway, here is Eminem with Kim.
1: Look at daddy's baby girl. It's daddy's baby. Little sweepy head. 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Hey, but you're so precious. Daddy's so precious.

Okay, to Shelley, hey, how are you? Feeling good, I hope. I want to give a massive shout out to my gorgeous baby, my one and only Dalvina Vita Sumner. You're everything to me. You're beyond my wildest dreams and nothing can change the way I feel about you. You're my baby and you're loving, caring and so beautiful in my eyes. And I want you to know that I love you and wouldn't give you up even if it meant I inherit the world. My baby, many hugs and kisses, my beautiful lady. Shelley, I wish to request two songs. The first one's by Alan Jackson called Forever and Ever, Amen. The second song is Aerosmith called I Don't Want to Miss a Thing. Thank you and good night. And that's from Irvin. Leslie Wanganeen. So I've got Randy Travis with Forever and Ever, Amen. So here it is.

Okay, to Nikki Nguyen, I miss you and love you heaps. And that's from Fung, and has asked for Ed Sheeran with Thinking Out Loud. So here it is.

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0: Okay, to Shelley, you're a fucking legend. Keep up the good work. I would like to request Merk It by Merks. Shout out to all my girls at home at AWP, especially Raina. You fucking beautiful legend. Love Susie fucking Q. So here is Merks 1 with Merk It.
1: Aye. Double M1. 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

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Look. Joe.

0: Hey, what can I say? I came from the block, that's just how we play. I think every cop that I see is a disgrace, and I pray that one day he gets shot in the face. Mercs.
1: Okay, big thank you to Tim from Port Nolung South, who got an individual subscription and got some merch too. So thank you so much. We really do appreciate it. Again, if you would like to be in the draw for some amazing prizes that our sponsors have, lovely sponsors have given us, please get online to 3dradio.com and go to the shop and subscribe. Or you can give us a call at the studio at 83633937. Or you can do it on the app and go to the shop there and also do it there. But, yeah, you have till 11:59 tonight to be in the running for some of those amazing prizes that are up. Okay. Hi, Shelley. Thank you for doing the show. Can you please play Leonard Cohen, Hallelujah, as performed by the late Jeff Buckley? Cheers. And that's from Mark M. Well, yes, Mark, I can certainly do that. I do love Jeff Buckley, but this isn't bad either. So here is Leonard Cohen with Hallelujah.

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2: 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And that's from Shakayla Miller. 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

0: You ready?
1: Okay, hey Shelley, how you doing? I hope you are well, and Batesy sends his love. Could you please play for me? Are You Still Down? Remember Me by Tupac and or Get Over It, Ice Cube. To the lads in Yatla, stay strong, and the ladies in the women's prison, stay beautiful and strong. Much love and respect. And that's from Flues 1. So here is Tupac with Are You Still Down? Remember Me.

Okay, dear Shelley, hope this letter finds you in better health and you are over your cold. I am, thank you. I'm getting better. managed to not cough during this show, so that's a bonus. Thank you for playing my requests. I appreciate it more than you know. May I please request Starbuck Moonlight Feels Right for my beautiful princess. Many thanks and take care. And that's kindest regards, Dalton. Okay, Dalton, haven't heard this one for ages. I'm going to turn these speakers right up. So here is Starbuck with Moonlight Feels Right.

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And if you would like to send a request, please send it to the Prisoner Request Show, P.O. Box 355, San Agnes, South Australia 5097. And I'll read out your messages and try really hard to get a song on for you. Okay. Bindi from Wistow has just done a band subscription for Bindi Blatcher. So thank you so much for that. Thank you for subscribing. Talking about Radiothon, you know I have a little wager with Set the Controls and Underground Frequency and also Power Surge. Well, the Prison Show won with Flying Colours last Sunday night, so that was amazing. So thank you to everybody who did subscribe last Sunday night while my show was on. I managed to get $930, so pretty bloody stoked with that. But, yeah, I think Steve at Set the Controls got like 360 and I think Power Surge got 330 or something. So that was a little bit of fun that we have every year, just on a Sunday night. So, yeah, $930. Pretty happy. Okay, sup Shelley, shout out to all the real ones, hashtag fuck the haters, hashtag don't do it hard, song request NAS, affirmative action, and that's from Zoran, hashtag free, looks like TM, I'm hoping that's what it is, but yeah, anyway, here is NAS with affirmative action.

This is what they want, huh? This is what it's all about. Wow, time to take affirmative action, son. Stiffs don't understand, you know what I mean? Niggas coming sideways, thinking something sweet.

Okay, hi Shelley. Thanks for all the time you put in. Much appreciated. Can you please play Cursor Unwritten Letter? Shout out to all the girls at APC, and that's from T. So here is Cursor with Unwritten Letter.

Okay, hi Shelley, it's Dower. Can you please play my song? It's called She's My Only One Girl by Dower. Song going out to E-Division 1 and us kitchen workers, and to my brothers Howie, Richie, Simo, Max, Josh, Tony, and that's from Dower. So here is Dower with She's My Only One Girl.

Okay, yo, Shelley, thanks for running the show. Shout out to all the brothers from 5012. Shout out to my nigga Bando G in G Division. Love ya. Miss ya. Write me, cuz. I'm APC now. This one's for you, cuz. Can I please request OFB, How We Living? Thanks, Shelley. And that's from Zanny 5012. So here is Abracadabra featuring Kush with How We Living. Hopefully it's the right one. If it's not, apologise, but here it is.

0: I'm banging and slapping the laser beams on his ass. 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
0: Wait.
2: Look. Pick a set of gunner when we stand on the block. 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Free up on my brothers, that is locked behind locks. I grind non-stop, 24s on the clock. 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But it ain't gonna stop till I'm satisfied with guap. And them boys RIP over there, hope they drop.
0: Dead boy.

0: it being a build, like, normally man drop little previews and that, you get me? Let them know what next source is coming, but hell, what tape's out now fully, you get me? Put my blood, sweat and tears in this thing, you know? Go check that out, product to my environment, out on all streaming platforms, you know? Always, right, through the guys, yeah.
1: Okay, Shelley. Hey, Shelley, thank you for doing what you do for us in the system, keeping us connected. Can I do a shout-out to my husband-to-be, Lee Haynes? Love you always and forever. Can't wait to be in your arms. Also to all brothers and sisters, big shout-out, Reggie, Bev, Duane, Cash, Mackenzie, Toby, Lolly, Taylor, Jazz, Naomi, Pretty, Sharon and Deborah. Request Megan Trainor Timeless, and if you have time, Uppers and Downers. So here is Megan Trainor with Timeless.

Okay, dear Shelley, can you please play Black Sheep by Wombat or Framed by Eminem? Cheers, heaps. And that's from Sean Dunk, a.k.a. Scuff1. So here is Wombat with Black Sheep.

but stay baked as I'm blazing my days away. I ain't taking blame, I've been laying awake in a crazy state. Look, they're snaking me face to face. I ain't never prayed for a saving grace. It's a game I can

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Okay. Shelley, thank you for Michael Fire for Love Rhonda song Matchbox 23 AM. Message through iron bars keeps us apart. You hold the keys to all of my heart. I count the days and watch the sky and send my love as time goes by. Stay strong, my man, until you are free. You're always thought of here by me. So here is the amazing Matchbox 20. With 3 a.m.

Okay. Hi, Shelley. Can you please play "Everybody Here Wants You," Jeff Buckley? Yes, I can. Here it is.

Wow, that was amazing. Haven't heard that song for ages. And had these speakers booming. Okay, a big thank you to Lincoln from Christie's Beach, who has purchased a Band Full House subscription, Lincoln Austin. So thank you so much for that. And Luciano from Torrensville Plaza has just purchased an individual subscription. So thank you again so much. We do really appreciate people subscribing and keeping 3D going. 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Okay, get another request on because it's coming time, coming that time at the evening. Okay, hey, Prison Request Show, can you please give a shout out to Jordan, Kimboy, Bevan, Fennel? I love you, my honey. And that's from Lillian Harradine. And please play Caught Up by Ja Rule and Ashanti. Okay, I've got Ja Rule featuring Lloyd with Caught Up. So hopefully this is the right one. If it's not, I apologise. But here it is.

Okay, it's come to that time of the evening. It's time for me to boot off. Power Surge is up next with Evan. So keep your dial on 93.7 FM, 3D Radio. Thank you for listening. Thank you for your requests. I will be back next week. And, yeah, have a great week. I'm going to get my last request and boot off. Hi, Shelley, can you please play Change by Deftones? Yes, I can. Here it is. See ya.

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I'm your host, Evan. I welcome you to this Sunday night, actually pleasant kind of day that we're having out there. Well, night now, but it was a nice day. I'd like to say thanks to Shelley for the prison request show and all her efforts for the Radiothon. Thank you. If you subscribed, hopefully you subscribed last Sunday. If not, you can still jump online and subscribe. There's no one here to answer phone calls, but jump online, fill out the survey, and help the radio station live on. 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Or buy some merch. Help us somehow survive. Anyway, enough of me flapping my gums. We did hear top of that bracket there. We heard the Farathron with Into the Absurd from the Patriots of Evil CD 2018. Then we heard Respiratory of Divine Transmutation by Dimmy Borgir from Grand Serpent Rising 2026 release from Norway. And next up, we'll go into some Thou Art Lord from Greece. Enjoy.

Okay, top of that bracket there. We did hear Baphomet's Mentor from DV8 2005 release from Thou Art Lord. Then we are The Apocalypse live in Stockholm from A Beast to Praise. 2026 release from Dark Funeral from Sweden. And Thou Art Lord are from Greece. I don't know if I said that, but I'll say it again. Then we heard Aios Icarus Belial from the Draconian Elitism 2023 release from Offermod from Sweden. Then Jungle Killer from the 2026 release single with the same name from Blacklist from Victoria. And next up, we'll hear some Zornheim, if I can say that correctly. Zornheim with Dukes Rex. Enjoy.

Okay, welcome back here to Power Surge. Top of that bracket there, we did hear Deuce Rex from the album The Funeral March EP. Not album, but EP. 2026 release from Zornheim from Sweden. Then Ghost Mantra from Dead Circle. 2026 release from the Absolution Sequence from Tasmania. Then we heard A Bustle in Your Hedgerow from The Groove / Almanac, 2026 release from Warforge from USA. And next up, we will go to, when I can get my stuff together, we'll go to some Slayer. What else? So Abolish Government, Superficial Love, Slayer from the Undisputed album from 1996, I believe, but I'll get back to that in a second. Enjoy.

Okay, top of that bracket there, we did hear Slayer with the song Abolish Government, Superficial Love from the Undisputed Attitude album, 1996 release, I was correct, from USA, Slayer. Then we heard the song Bone Crusher from the album Relics of the Death Cult, 2018 release from Revel in Flesh from Germany. Then we heard Deletion Cult from the Data Lyceum album, 2023 release from Zenith Passage. Then we heard Futile State from the Nementhea, 2017 release from Archaic. And next up, we will go to some Sworn Emily with the song Labeled. Enjoy.

Welcome back to Power Surge. Top of that bracket that we heard Just Like That from the album. No, we didn't. We heard Labeled As Real As It Gets, 2003 release from Sworn Enemy from USA. Then we heard Just Like That from the album Independent, 1993 release from Sacred Rite from USA. Then we heard Cycle of Ruin from the single with the same name, 2026 release from Angelus Apparita. And then we heard from the same guys, from the same single, we heard a Sepultura cover called Propaganda, which was a nice little cover there. And next up, we're going to hear another cover of Sepultura called Territory from the 2026 release single with the same name from Nidhogg from Norway. Enjoy.

Welcome back to Power Surge. Top of that bracket there, we heard Territory. Another Sepultura cover. It seems like everyone's doing a Sepultura cover these days. From the single, Territory, 2026 release from Nidhogg from Norway. Then Everybody's Got a Plan from the Cursum Perficio album, 2026 release from Anthrax, up and coming album. Then we heard a Judas Priest cover, The Sentinel, from Unto the Locust, 2011 release. It's a bonus track on that one, by Machine Head from USA. Then we heard The Morest, from the single with the same name, from Sleep. And we've come to the end of the show, so I appreciate you for tuning in. Thank you for everyone that has subscribed. You can still subscribe if you haven't, so jump online and subscribe. There's a survey there too. Do that, you'll be a legend. That's not much more I can say about that. But I'm going to leave you with a Kiss track from the 76 Anaheim, Destroys Anaheim, that just got released by Kiss, King of the Nighttime World, live. Then there's Black Sabbath from the Sabotage 1975 release, Hole in the Sky. And then the new track from Down called Blood Oath from Volume V, which is 5, I believe, 2026 release, which is up and coming. So thank you for tuning in. Stay brutal, raise that middle flag, and always, always keep it evil. And stay tuned for Carl, because I'm pretty sure I did see him lurking around here somewhere. So anyway, have a good night. See you guys.

0: Hey, good evening. The Now Show time here on 3D Radio with me, Carl, until midnight's New Old Weird. Thank you, Brutal Evan, for a brutal power surge. Keep it brutal, indeed. Tonight's show, we're going to, hear some music, hear some tunes, hear some stuff. Some new unearthed stuff from Open Back a little bit later on, something new from Death Horse, Reductionist. But I'm going to kick off with some finger-picking goodness. This Saturday on Ghana Country, Gwenifer Raymond, a Welsh primitive guitar player, is coming to town to play at the Arthur Art Bar. Tickets have been on sale for a little while, and I think they're selling well. I think it's going to be a great show. So I'm going to play you something from Gwenifer Raymond, who I realized looking into her Bandcamp page, there's been a lot of releases from Gwenifer. I'm going to play something from a cassette release that came out in 2024 called Live at Moth Club. This is a track called Requiem, she's done a lot of John Fahey songs, and this is one of them, Requiem for John Hurt, from Gwenifer Raymond, The Now Show.
1: Requiem for John Hurt. So I think that was maybe late 60s. I'm not sure where it comes from.
2: It's from the best of John Fahey.
1: Oh, there we go.
2: Yeah, I mean, it's one of my favourite Faye tracks. Although there's two versions of it that I'm familiar with, two different best ofs, and in one it's quite controlled, you know, it sort of plays it very nicely, and then the other one he goes fucking mental in the middle of it, and I think that's by far the better version. And it was when I was trying to, years and years and years ago, when I was nicking riffs off of John Fahey, I was trying to learn this track, and I accidentally wrote another piece. So I did in fact call it Requiem for John Fahey in tribute to him. It's my favourite tune in as well. C minor, but...

0: whole bunch of finger-picking goodness here on the Now Show tonight. Just then was Nam, Savant Garde, finger-picker and primitive style, Darcy Wed, and a track from a demo called Akku. Before that, Sir Richard Bishop from a brand new album called Hillbilly Erotica. We heard Back 40 Lashes from Portland, Oregon, one-time member of Sun City Girls. Sir Richard Bishop is going to be touring Australia, well, the east coast of Australia, I should say, in October this year. For the first time in 20 years, he's returning to our shores, but only playing dates in Melbourne, Sydney, Brisbane, and Bendigo. And at the beginning, Gwennifer Raymond, who is playing here this coming Saturday night, the 29th, at the Arthur Art Bar here on Kaurna Country. We heard a track from Live at Moth Club called Requiem for John Hurt. Fantastic. Let's flip the coin and hear something from a recent acquisition to our library here at 3D Radio, thanks to Andrew Kay, who you can, of course, hear on a Tuesday afternoon on the Mysterioso show, and well worth a listen that show is. But Severed Heads, a recent release on the Klang Industry label, a Klang Gallery, I should say, from Austria, recently pumped out we could call it a double album, even though it's a one compact disc, Emergency Broadcast from 2007 and I Taste Deking from 2008. I'm going to play something from Emergency Broadcast's track called The Voice of Russia, Perth. Apparently the rules for this release or this recording was perform live in an Australian regional city, carving up crap TV broadcasts in that week, using video loops to create both sound and vision as loud as possible. Without further ado, here is Severed Heads and The Voice of Russia, Perth.
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Court has for 4 million Scott.

Go out.

I want to be able to take my kid to the park. I want to be able to take my kid swimming and not feel like I need a

Incredible. I've been listening, not listening, but thinking about Christian Marclay all week after playing a track from this album, Records, or maybe even Records, 1981 to 1989. Yeah, thank you, Andrew Kay, for bringing that our way. That was the opening track to the album I'm sort of just a little bit speechless because that was so good. That was a track. Yeah, let's get back into it. Dust Breeding from Records from Christian Marclay, one of the first rap DJs to make an art form out of using the turntable. There's a lot to listen to. Collaborations with Elliot Sharp, Thurston Moore, and a whole bunch more. I don't get left speechless often, but I am with that. Before Christian Marclay was Wet Taxis from the Terse Tapes compilation Mysterious Kitchens, and a track called Harmonics One. And Severed Heads gave us The Voice of Russia, Perth, from Emergency Broadcasts. Thank you to Andrew Kay for all three of those releases, expanding our library here at 3D into the realms of weirdness, as he always does and will continue to do so forevermore. Thank you, Andrew. I'm going to play you something now from Open Back, which is a short-lived guitar trio of Barnaby Oliver, Chris Smith, and Zach Winterwood. This was unearthed recently on a cassette, I believe. A CDR. There we go. Sat in storage for 12 years and has just been released on the New Zealand label Tape Lab Editions. They've been pumping out a few really good things of recent times and need to explore further into that stable. This open back track, V11V1MMX1, you know that's a date, but I ain't going to work it out. I could easily, actually, the 8th of the V16, so it would be June 2006 or something, 11, I don't know. Irene's Warehouse, a live track. Let's listen to it. Apparently in this, the idea was to place three guitar amplifiers in the middle of a space facing inward to form the shape of a triangle, with each of the three players standing outside of the triangle directly behind their own amplifier, with no effects other than overdrive and or modulation. So here it is, from the recent release, Open Back, and that very track I just mentioned, The Now Show.

0: You are listening to The Now Show on 3D Radio with me, Carl, here until midnight. A rather long bracket of tunes there, ending with The High Trees from London, England, and from their very limited edition of vinyl release, I think released in an edition of maybe 150 copies or thereabouts, but available digitally for endless download. That was a track from the album, which is entitled, I should say, House of Rapture, and we heard a track from it called A Nothing Absolutely. Before that, a long track from New Zealand, from Littleton, the Distant Bombs label, and a recent release from a outfit called A Death Horse. We heard the track How to Collapse with Dignity from the release of the same name. No, we didn't. We heard the track Gerontocracy Rules from the release How to Collapse with Dignity, which only has one track on it. And at the beginning of that bracket was Open Back and a track from the recent untitled release on the Tape Label Editions label from New Zealand. A live track, V11, MMX1, that's the date, and Irene's Warehouse was where that was recorded. I'm going to play you something now from Ghana-based Isomer from the album Proclamation. This is a track from that album, and this is called A Dying Dog's Eyes. They're playing this coming Sunday. Oh, it's Friday night as part of the Mechanized Convulsions celebration of their 20th anniversary release of their Adelaide EP. Here's a little message about that, and then we'll hear from Isomer.
1: Celebrating the 20th anniversary of his debut EP, Adelaide, Mechanized Convulsions is hosting a night of uncompromising industrial power electronics, abrasive synths and harsh rhythmic noise, with special guests including Skoidits Okoyes and Isomer. All are welcome. Leave your hatred and bigotry at the door. We celebrate this event on Ghana land. Low Life Basement Bar. 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

You're on the Now Show. That was TARP and Taciturn Atavistic Recondite Pulchritude from the first TARP album that came out on cassette. When was that? 2024. Before that, Reductionist with Energy Field Refolding, a very new release on the Clan Analog label, who seem to be pumping out a couple of things again at the moment. Good stuff. And at the beginning there was Isomer with Dying Dog Eyes. As mentioned, you can catch them as part of the Mechanized Convulsions show this coming 28th of August, also playing Schweditzer Kreutz as well as Mechanized Convulsions, I should say. Isomer, the Molly Fett Circuit, Restructure, and I think Sans Flesh are also on that bill. I'm going to close out tonight's The Now Show with a track from Ghana artist Eyes More Skull Than Eyes from the 2021 release Mauled by Wild Dogs. This is Purgatory, taking us right through until the end of The Now Show tonight. Of course, Rob will be in at midnight with First Thing Monday, and I'll be back for another The Now Show next week right here on 3D Radio. Thanks for listening. Free Palestine.

0: Hey Adelaide, do you like the music of Faith No More? There's something strong. And do you like the music of Mr. Bungle? Of course you do! So head to the Jade, Saturday,
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That was Eliza Dixon, Time Keeps Ticking, Antona in a Moment, Consumed, Stand Under Me, James Rain, Rip It Up, and The Parkers, Walk Away. On to Chris Cornell, When I'm Down.

Greg Ware, Road to Babylon, Jolie Holland, Damn Shame, The Conversations, A Breath for You, The Holidays, Long Now, and The High Estate Bus Song. Onto some chill and dub now. Patrick De Santos, Salta Pado, and Perry Farrell, Revolution Solution.

0: It was Earth Strong, Sub Basics, Moon Set, also Pella Janela, Yigi Resende, and Perry Farrell, Revolution Solution. For the rest of the program, some early 90s house and acid house, sort of Jupiter 8 and DX100, etc. TB303. Cosmic Baby, starting with Cosmic Baby here, Self Dreaming.
1: Cosmic. Very cosmic. Cosmic. Very cosmic. Cosmic. Very cosmic. Cosmic. Very cosmic. Cosmic. Very cosmic. Cosmic. Very cosmic. Cosmic. Very cosmic. Cosmic. Very cosmic. Cosmic. Very cosmic. Cosmic.

0: Celebrating the 20th anniversary of his debut EP, Adelaide, Mechanized Convulsions is hosting a night of uncompromising industrial power electronics, abrasive synths, and harsh rhythmic noise, with special guests including Skoidits Okoyes and Isomer. All are welcome. Leave your hatred and bigotry at the door. We celebrate this event on Ghana land. Low Life Basement Bar. Doors from 7, August 28th. Mechanized Convulsions supports 3D Radio.
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3: 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Thursday, the 27th of August, the Big Ol' Wheatie Pub Music Quiz featuring Aaron Nash and the AA Sides. Friday, The Naked Now with Kira Ferguson. Saturday, Lauren Kate and Bear. And on Sunday, Emily Davis and the High Priestesses with special guests from 4 o'clock. 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

cameraman, show them what's going on out there. Show what's going on. Show them themselves up on the screen. Make some noise out there, Tokyo. 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

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Come over here, baby. 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Oh yeah, you just make me want.

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Sort of après Radiothon week. Yeah, groovy. Hope you've been enjoying the sounds and the quality content and putting your money where your ears are and subscribing or donating to 3D. It's about 20 past six. Kicked it off with Des Will from Port Pirie. Put Your Seatbelt On from his album My Journey 1977 to 2011, and just there Cream with Badge from Goodbye Cream, their farewell album. Yes, I've been hearing a bit of Eric Clapton, sort of the MTV stuff, the acoustic things, the sort of stripped back version of Layla and other things. But yeah, he was pretty cool when he came to Adelaide. I think it was about 1975 with Yvonne Elliman, and they had couches on the stage, and it was just like having a bit of a sing along with your friends in the porch or in the lounge room or somewhere. It's a very different, easy listening, relaxed kind of gig. Unfortunately, some people wanted to hear Cream were long gone. We also heard, before Des Will, a song called The Siege of Sevastopol by We Lost the Sea. Ben Searcy with Wangari on Dead Waves doing Blackbird. Revenge by The Kinks. We've Been Through This by The Devoted Few. Groovy tune called Gossip by Larry Hamilton. And the 1997 remix of Smoke on the Water by Deep Purple. Yeah. A great riff is always going to be a great riff. It doesn't matter when it was recorded or when it was remixed. So yeah, we're up to date. That's what we've been hearing on 3D Radio. So many ways to listen. And available all around the world. It's a scary thought. About 22 past 6, not terribly cold out there at the moment. Roads are dry, which is cool, and we're going to hear a couple of songs. Yes, we're staying back in last century a little bit longer.

unicorns looked up from the rocks and they cried, and the waters came down and sort of floated them away. And that's why you never seen a unicorn to this very day.

closest approach to Earth, 34,600,000 miles long. Mean distance from the Sun, 141,600,000 miles. Period of rotation about the Sun, 1.88089 years. Sidereal rotation period, 24 hours, 37 minutes, 22.66 seconds. Mean surface atmospheric temperature, minus 23 degrees. Visual albedo, 0.159. Pole star BD52. 2,880. Visual magnitude at mean opposition, minus 2.0.

5, 3, 2. Inclination of equator to 1.

Good morning, greetings and salutations. Well, we were listening to some music before this century, but that was just on the cusp, I guess you could say. The opening two pieces from the Enigma album, The Screen Behind the Mirror, came out in the year 2000. So, just kicking into the new century. That was The Gate and Push the Limit. And you may have noticed a bit of a recurring theme, a leitmotif of sorts. It sort of goes through the album quite a bit. O Fortuna by Karl Orff, used many years ago for a brewing company to advertise their beer with a very, very big ad with people in sort of togas, smocks, people sort of dressed like Demis Roussos, running around, climbing fences and making a big thing that could be seen from up above. And I think that was the days of pre-drone, so it's quite good. O Fortuna. Fun, fun, fun. I think Ray Manzarek from The Doors also did some work on that as well. Before that, much more recently, the first album from Stuart James Day and the Red Motor. We had a song called King of the World. And going back to 1986, REM, a byplay from the Life's Rich Pageant album, What If We Give It Away, and Fall on Me. And dates, I'm not quite sure of at the moment. Nina and Frederick, a lovely EP with Little Boxes, and the Irish Rovers with the Unicorn, which was such a sad, sad song, I thought, when I was a kid. Yeah, those poor unicorns. Shucks, I do miss them. It's about 12 minutes to 7, and this is Popular to Contrary Belief on 3D Radio at Prey Radiothon gig. And I almost got into the shower this morning wearing my glasses, but it's okay, I'm good at making a spectacle of myself. This is time now for today's early morning Leonard Cohen song.

Dane, at some filthy teenage party getting drunk. And you search among the bodies for someone who's still awake and is a spunk. And you offer them a squeeze of the goonie bag of Riesling you have brung. And you pin them to the beanbag and try to reach their tonsils with your tongue. And your friends might all be watching, but it's difficult to look so cool or tough. 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And you know that in the morning when your parents come to take you from that place, you have

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Hey, this is a song about Mr. Whippy waking you up way too early on a Sunday morning selling ice cream cones when you just want to sleep. And it goes like this.

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1: Cheers.
2: This is our last song. It's called Pina Colada.
1: If you like pina colada,
2: caught in the rain. I'm not into.
1: Did you notice the dance that goes with it? Dave's got the dance down as well.
2: Into champagne.
1: But unfortunately, we don't know the rest. Well, yeah, it's beautiful. It's a beautiful thing. Hey, this is probably not quite as beautiful as that. It's called Numbskulls. Thanks heaps for coming, guys.

Now let me get this right. Mr. Whippy from Depth Charge number 20, Unbe-fucking-leavable. That's about right. And 3D Radio in no way condones the sentiments expressed in the song before that one, The Numbskulls with Mr. Whippy, and horrible, horrible lyrics, wanting to kill Mr. Whippy. That's shocking. I hope there's no youngsters up and about and listening, that's all I can say. Or, you know, people like me with sensitive dispositions. We also heard before the Numbskulls, VC3, Rockin' with the Angels, name-checking all sorts of groovy people. A new one from Vic Conrad from the Four Songs EP from Vic Conrad, What Did Roma Say? Going back to the 70s, late 70s, Jilted John with Baz's Party from True Love Stories, which sort of always links in nicely, I think, with 15 from Batters, sort of going back to those embarrassing fumbly days of becoming young adults and

And the instrumental piece we heard before Batters was Sympathy Orchestra, also entitled 15, the opening song on their Rest in Pieces album from 2002. And Sympathy Orchestra, yes, they're playing again Friday the 18th of September at the Wheatsheaf Hotel. Should be good. And as I mentioned, kicking off those songs, today is Early Morning Leonard Cohen song, and that one was from Avalanche, from the album Songs of Leonard Cohen. 20 past 7, you're listening to 3D Radio, coming at you in many, many ways, doing the digital radio thing, streaming from 3dradio.com. Our phone number is 8363 393.7. Yes, the only phone number in the world with a decimal point. It's been swell. It's been interesting. It's been Radiothon. And thank you very much, everybody who's been supporting the station in some way, shape or form. Up next, I've gradually been working through this album. It takes me a while to listen to new albums sometimes, but this is the Pop Contest, sorry, is my peas popping too much? Pop Contest on Pop, popular to contrary belief. Dom Sensitive, new one. This one is called Joke in a Box.

Yes, sir. The world will look better from up there. It's, going back mid-1972. We had the Zoot before that with About Time. A couple of slabs of black vinyl from yesteryear. And hark, it's 20 minutes to 8 and he's out there. Roy the Leaf Blower Man. Sounds like someone's knocking on the door. I think that's a Paul McCartney song. We're talking about Zoot. We had About Time, a single from Zoot, written by Brian Cadd and Don Moody, who were in Axiom many years ago. This was a A-label promo copy with stickers on it and the Times and sample record not for sale. January 1970, Zoot, About Time. B-side being Shalala, written by Rick Springfield. And just then we heard Rick's first solo single, Speak to the Sky. As I said, mid-1972. Richard Lewis Springthorpe, born 23rd of August 1949. Known professionally as Rick Springfield, Australian-American musician and actor. He was a member of the pop group Zoot from 1969 to 71, then started his solo career with his debut single, Speak to the Sky, which reached the top 10 in Australia mid-1972. When he moved to the United States, he had a number one hit with Jessie's Girl in 1981 in both Australia and the US, for which he received the Grammy Award for Best Male Rock Vocal Performance. He followed with four more top 10 US hits. I've Done Everything For You, Don't Talk to Strangers, Affair of the Heart, and Love Somebody. Springfield's two US top 10 albums are Working Class Dog and Success Hasn't Spoiled Me Yet, 1981 and 82, respectively. And he was in that TV show for many years. What was it? Gosh, General Hospital, 1981 to 83, then 2005 to 2008, then 2012, returning in 2013 for the show's 50th anniversary with his son, actor Liam Springthorpe. And he played a depraved version of himself in Californication 2009. I didn't know that. I have seen Californication with, what's his name, from The X-Files, David Duchovny. Groovy. He also appeared in Supernatural, Hot in Cleveland, and American Horror Story. Oh, there you go. But, yes, he was born in New South Wales, Guildford. For many years I thought he was a South Australian, but he joined the band a little bit later after they moved interstate. There you go. Rick Springfield. Groovy. I think last time I played Rick Springfield, I called him, Rick Wakeman, or I had a few different Ricks on my mind. It was weird. And somebody helpfully reminded me which Rick I had mentioned incorrectly, because I knew I'd sort of said something wrong, but I couldn't put my finger on it. But this happens. This happens a lot when you put on a microphone. Sometimes your brain switches off. So, before Zoot, doing About Time, we had Gratz with Euphoria, the Southpaw flip version, and Southpaw with Every Season, and kicking off that batch of tunes, Dom Sensitive from the new album Pop Contest, Joke in a Box. Very good. And yes, that's it. We're up to date with what we've been listening to. I hope you're enjoying what you're listening to. I'm listening to the Leaf Blower Man and the beating of my heart. Oh, it's gone quiet. He stopped. Yes. I've almost forgotten what I was going to play. I've sort of got a bit preoccupied with the Leaf Blower Man there. Still in the 70s, about a year after the release of that Rick Springfield single from John Martin's Solid Air album. This is I Don't Wanna Know.

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times life got me down. 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

faith I hoped for. I'm trying to do what's right.

And it's just a tad after 8 a.m. now. You're listening to Popular to Contrary Belief on 3D Radio. And that last song was Simon Hartley from The Fugues with Something New. Preceding that, we had Steal the Mind by Matt Goodluck from his Portals album. And Ephemerons with Astral Drone from Past Tense, Future Tense. And before that, I think that's all we had. John Martin from Solidaire and Don't Want to Know About Evil. 802, you're listening to 3D Radio, 93.7 FM. I mentioned earlier about Dom Sensitive, the new pop contest album. Catching up with songs on new albums when you can't always listen to a whole album in one sitting sort of deal. Another one that's been a bit like that, the very clever Any Young Mechanic album, The Modern Shoe Is Ruining the Foot. A lot of people here are appreciating that one here at 3D. But I'm going to have a listen to now, and hopefully you'll join me in listening to these two songs, which are the opening two from The Modern Shoe Is Ruining the Foot. Atlas, Here You Are, and Bear the Brunt by Any Young Mechanic.

Oh, to feel the tension in your limbs. Oh, to see the cracks upon your skin.

And that was Michael, recent-ish single from The Dainty Morsels. Preceding that, we had Elbow with a song called One Day Like This from the rather good album The Seldom Seen Kid. Prior to that, David Bowie from the Space Oddity album with Janine, and a byplay from Any Young Mechanic. We had the opening two songs from their new album, The Modern Shoe Is Ruining the Foot, yeah. And they were, what were they?

Atlas, here you are, and bear the brunt. Yes, you're listening to 3D Radio. The name of the show is Popular to Contrary Belief. It's 25 minutes past 8. And it's come to my attention that we're drifting into the pointy round of the season. Yes, finals time is upon us, and something different, something new, something not necessarily good, but we're doing the wild card thing for the AFL this year. Whether they'll do it again next year remains to be seen. We'll see how it goes. So not only do the top eight of the AFL ladder have a chance to go all the way in the finals, we now have the ninth and tenth team playing off to get a go as well. So Friday night we have Western Bulldogs playing Collingwood, and Saturday night Melbourne playing Carlton. Both games at the MCG, how convenient. But a very interesting weekend of football. If you're interested in the combobulations and the ins and outs and how things are going to be happening into the finals and seeing who's hot and who's not. But yes, we had Thursday night, Gold Coast defeating St Kilda by 23 points. Brisbane humbled Collingwood by 10 goals to 3. Very sad. Carlton beat Frio. Carlton coming good at the right time of the year. Frio perhaps a bit off the pace the last few weeks. Western Bulldogs beat Melbourne. Geelong finished off Richmond by 9 goals 3. Crows defeated GWS. Power only just beat the Bombers by 10 points. Swannies beat North by 7-11, and Hawthorn beat West Coast by 10 goals. So good that West Coast haven't finished on the bottom. That was left to Essendon and Richmond. Don't worry, there's always next year. Or so they say.

0: Beauty, football's one big comedy. Ahaha, ahihi, ahoho, ahoo, ahaha, ahihi, ahoo, ahaha, ahidi ha, hidihi, ahodi ho, hoodi ha. A football just cranks me up.
1: Yeah, me too. Football just cracks me up all the time. It's a laugh a minute. Yes, the pointy end of the season. And that was two songs there from Greg Champion from Football is a Funny Game album from 1996. Gosh, yes, it's 30 years ago. So some of these songs are pretty dated. Greg Champion featuring lyrics to Football is a Funny Game. That's the thing about football karaoke mix. 12 classic Aussie rules anthems. Sort of looks like in conjunction with Channel 7 Sport and 3AW News Talk 1278, whatever that means. So, yeah, 100 years of football, but because that's from 30 years ago, so I guess it's 130 years of football, but how do you define the starting date of football? Is that the starting date of VFL? I'm not sure. I can't be bothered checking it out. 100 Years of Football and Football is a Funny Game, both of those written by Greg Champion with Sam C. And Greg Champion, you may or may not know, expat South Australian. He was in the Young Home Buyers, a band called Tidewater many years ago. Yes, I didn't bring in my Wild Horse Plains album by Tidewater, maybe next week, but so I think some of the sentiments on this album are not politically correct, and we probably should apologise in advance to Robert DiPierre Domenico and Dermot Brereton, but I think after all this time, they've probably been made aware of these songs and hopefully take them in the humorous spirit that they're intended. But before we get into those old Hawthorn dudes, this is a bit of a classic and something that I often sort of think would be a good thing. I mean, well, no, because, you know, old players are older chaps now, but there just wasn't many people who were quite like Sean Wren.

0: Celebrating the 20th anniversary of his debut EP, Adelaide, Mechanized Convulsions is hosting a night of uncompromising industrial power electronics, abrasive synths, and harsh rhythmic noise, with special guests including Skoiditzer Kloys and Isomer. All are welcome. Leave your hatred and bigotry at the door. We celebrate this event on Ghana Land. Low Life Basement Bar. 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

Yeah, beauty. Top song from Violet Harlot. Footy Mad. Yeah, it's that time of the year, the pointy end of the season. About 14 minutes to 9. 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Put your ears where your money is. No, put your money where your ears is. Put out your money if you like what's going into your ears. We should apologise for anybody who has no interest in the leather gonad, football, Australian rules, etc., etc. I'm sorry. That was Violet Harlot, Footy Mad. I think I played that last week. Or was it the week before? Maybe I played it last week and the week before. I'm sorry if I did. We had, before that, Plugger Be Good. Yes, you may recall that tune. But an adaptation of Johnny B. Goode, Chuck Berry parody lyrics from Greg Champion and someone called Stembridge. I went up to Alice Springs, Queen's birthday weekend, June 2013, and went to the wonderful Fink Desert Race, but didn't catch Plugger. Tony Lockett was in the motorbike race. And he went down to Fink and back the next day, but I didn't get to see him, which was a big disappointment. You can imagine Plugger on a motorbike. Before that, we had Come Back Sean Wren. Yes, another familiar tune. Greg Champion composed with Ross Wilson. Yes, the old Daddy Cool classic. And Sean Wren. Gosh, great player. He just had this knack of drifting back into defence at the right time and doing those intercept marks before intercept marks was a thing. Just great player, the kind of guy everyone wants in their team. You know, you want to clone him. You want more Sean Wrens. You can keep running all day. And we've also mentioned before that Football Is a Funny Game and 100 Years of Football. From 1996. Fremantle finished top. It's the end of the home and away season. Fremantle top with 76 points, with 72 in second position. Sydney, Brisbane, quite a bit lower down with 64 points. Then Hawthorn also on 64 points. Geelong, 60. Adelaide, 60. Melbourne, 60. Western Bulldogs, 54, just getting in. Collingwood, still got a chance, 52. Carlton, 50. St Kilda, hanging up the boots, getting out the mothballs, 40 points, finishing 11th. GWS Giants on 40 as well. Then on 36, finishing in 13th and 14th positions, Gold Coast and North Melbourne. Port Power at 15th with 28 points. I was going to play Never Tear Us Apart, but I'm running out of time. Steve-O's here and Offbeat is happening very soon. Just under Port Adelaide, West Coast, 16 points in the 16th position as well. And then languishing at the bottom, 17th, Richmond, 18th, Melbourne. How the mighty have fallen. Anyway, this one goes out to Don Morrison.

Don't tell us about the ham. Yeah, I... Steve-O's in for Offbeat and he's inferring that I'm not cutting the mustard and the songs I'm playing are a bit too cheesy. But I mentioned earlier, before I started this little pointy end of the season bracket, that because this album is like, you know, 30 years old, hopefully Dermot Brereton and Robert DiPierre Domenico have heard these songs, aren't offended by them, and my playing them now won't get back to them and offend them or re-offend them if they haven't been offended in the past 30 years because they haven't known about it. Does that make sense? Have I covered my butt? Looks covered. So, more from Greg Champion. Both these songs, lyrics by Greg on his own. Dermot Brereton is a hood and DiPierre Domenico. And these ones go out to drummer extraordinaire, Elizabeth Ladd, Jeff Algra.

Those are the days. The Big Dipper, Dermy, Jason Dunstall, Johnny Platton from Elizabeth, Darren Jarman from the Roosters, Platts from the Central's Bulldogs. Thankfully, not finishing bottom this year. But, yeah, those were the days. And hopefully taken in the spirit of humour that they're intended. Di Pier Domenico, the tune might sound familiar. Henry VIII, I Am, previously done by Herman's Hermits and probably others. I'm not sure who wrote that. Maybe Mickey Most. Maybe it's a bit older than that. I'm not sure. And, yeah, Di Pier Domenico and Dermot Brereton as a Hood, both written by Greg Champion, expat South Australian, top bloke, and some songs from Football Is a Funny Game, 12 Classic Aussie Rules Anthems. Good bloke, champs. Could have been champions. Good stuff. My Dipper story was when my son was playing, I think, under eights, maybe, for Eastern Parks, maybe under nines. They got Dipper out. Nobody knew he was coming. He was in town for something, and somebody got him out to Eastern Parks up Craigmore, up Yorktown Road, Craigmore. And, yeah, he was great. He was good value, having a chat with the kids. And one lass in my son Joe's team, Caitlin, actually had a Hawthorn jumper she was wearing, so maybe her dad knew something that others didn't. But yeah, it was good. It was great of him to come out and gee up the kids. As did many other players back then, like Stewie Jew and Marty Matner and Ivan Maric, among others. I'm going to finish off with the Toss, of course. Have a good weekend, and mind how you go. Steve-O coming up next with Offbeat.

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1: 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Friday, The Naked Now with Kira Ferguson. 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
2: Hey Adelaide, do you like the music of Faith No More? Dance on, dance, strike out. And do you like the music of Mr. Bungle? Of course you do! So head to the Jade, Saturday,
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Hello, good morning. This is Steve-O, and this is 3D Radio 93.7 FM on your dial. Hope you're having a great morning. It's really quite blistery out there. I haven't seen it quite like that all the way down Main North Road. It was just completely yuck and dangerous, you know. And some people put their lights on. I put my lights on regardless. And some people don't do it. And they've got black cars or dark grey cars. And you think, oh, this is a bit dangerous. But there you go. If you're on the road, just be really careful. Anyway, I'm going to keep you entertained for the next couple of hours. This is Offbeat, the program that has a couple of hours of world music. And world music just incorporates just about anything from any country, from any background, from any culture, and I like to really mix it up, and I'll be presenting that in the next couple of hours for you. So, hope you enjoy. I played a couple of bands there from Eastern Europe, actually, Eastern Europe styles. That last one I played was an Australian band. They call themselves Xenos. I think they're out of Sydney. And they're a Macedonian gypsy music band. And they have Romanian members and, you know, migrants that have come over and families and blah, blah, blah, and brought their music with them. And that's what I just love that. Anyway, the album is called New Moves. I can't remember what sort of year it was. I think it was mid-2000s. And the song was called Parava Dejo. And at the top there, at the start of that set, after Hadley's wonderful expose of all those footy songs, didn't it bring you back? Out of Greece, I played Savina Yanadu, I hope I'm saying that right, from a 2001 album called Terra Nostra, and I played Zako. It's currently about 20 past nine. Look, just be really careful if you're on the... Oh, excuse me. Wow. Be really careful if you're on the roads. I don't think you'd be down the beach. Probably not. Not a real great day for a picnic, but... Or if you're still at home, you're still under the covers, ooh, that'd be nice. Anyway, I'm going to move along. We're going to go over to the DRC, the Democratic Republic of Congo. And just got to find what I've got lined up. Yep, just get ready to dance, by the way. This is Pippi Carly.